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Craig Greedy right here on KISS. What's up, fam? I'm Brian Lee hanging out with you. We got a lot to get into. Got to talk our KISS FM Jingle Ball presented by Capital One, our Chicago White Sox. But first, I want to kick the show off where you wanted some money. I got $1,000 for you if you need to pay some bills, if you want to go on a little fall shopping spree, or you want to get your Jingle Ball tickets. I got a keyword coming up in one song. For just a

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What's up, fam? I'm Ryan Lee. Yo, hope you've been having a great Wednesday so far. If you are just tuning in, welcome to the show. 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And while you're doing that, I'm going to do the new one right now from Taylor Swift. It's Patient Zero.

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missed our wedding by the phone that went down this morning on the Fred Show. You gotta find out why Amanda ghosted my guy Carrie after their first hookup. 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

Bruno, I just might right here on Kiss. What's going on, fam? I'm Ryan Lee, hanging out with you this Wednesday night. And right now, I want to get you ready for our Kiss FM Jingle Ball presented by Capital One, because we got Ray coming. Yeah, this is her with Joy, Ticketmaster.com. I declare.

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I'm Ryan Lee, hanging out with you. It's the middle of the week. What's making you happy today? How you feeling? Check in with me, 855-591-1035. It can be anything. All right, right now, it's Teddy Swims, Mr. Know-It-All.

0: It's 103.5 Kiss FM, Chicago's number one hit music station. What up, fam? I'm Ryan Lee. On the way, I got some Bruno. Also, I want to drop another keyword for you to win some money tonight. $1,000. That keyword is coming up right around 8:10. All right? Right now, I want you to check in with me. How's your week going? What's making you happy? Hit my line, 855-591-1035. Taking it out to Elmer's. What's up, Nick?
1: What's making me happy today is, like, I finally got a date today after, hey! Like, 3 months. Hey! It's been a dry spell. Hopefully, I don't blow this one, and maybe I'll have a girlfriend by the end of the week.
0: Okay. Prayers. Hey, man, I am wishing you nothing but the best. I can tell you're pretty excited. Please hit me up Friday or this weekend. Let me know how this date goes. All right, Nick, continue to hit me up, 855-591. I'm happy for my boy, 103.5. What is making you happy today? How you feeling? We're doing, like, a midweek check-in right now on the Kiss. I'm Ryan Lee.

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What's up, fam? I'm Ryan Lee hanging out with you tonight on KISS. And, you know, I feel like giving away some more money. 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I got a keyword for you right after this throwback from Rihanna.

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Bruno Mars, Risk It All right here on KISS. I'm Ryan Lee, and if you are just tuning in, a few minutes ago, I dropped another keyword for you to get some money to pay your bills, or if you're trying to buy your Jingle Ball tickets presented by Capital One, the keyword was money. 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

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Let me know where you are up to, where you're listening from. Got to shout out Dave out in Oak Brook who is listening while at the gig. Thank you, Dave. Shout out to everybody out in Oak Brook. I love your mall.

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And

So I was talking to one of my friends who is trying to date right now, but they are opposed to going on a dating app. And I want to bring it to the radio. Why do you not like dating apps? Have you had a bad experience? Hit my line, 855-591-1035. 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
1: Yeah, the beach is right there with Edge of the Earth, and you can see them perform that one live at our Kiss FM Jingle Ball presented by Capital One. It is going down Monday, December 7th, Allstate Arena. We also got Ray, One Republic, Ludacris, Freya Sky, and more. I can tell you there is somebody for everybody. Ticketmaster.com to get your tickets. All right, now a few minutes ago, I was telling you, I was having a conversation with one of my homies who they're trying to date, but they're having no luck. And I was like, why not try a dating app? And she was not for it. And I wanted to bring the conversation to the radio tonight. Why are you opposed to dating apps? I'm taking it out to Kyla Makayla out by Midway. What is your reasoning? How do you feel about them?
2: I hate dating apps because they can just make your self-esteem so low because I've been on here for 2 weeks and nobody's matched with me. And I know I see unattractive people on there. And I'm way better than them.
1: You know, I'm gonna be honest, I never thought about that. It could kind of mess with your self-esteem or your confidence if you're like, man, people are not talking to me on it. Or you could be like swiping right into somebody, but they're not feeling the same way about you just off of your looks. I didn't think about that. Continue to hit me up, 855-591-1035, talking about why some people are opposed to dating apps. I'm Ryan Lee on Kiss.
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1: 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What's up, fam? I'm Ryan Lee. 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

0: Thank you, DJ.
1: What's up, fam? I'm Ryan Lee, hanging out with you tonight. Oh, the kids, if you are just tuning in, man, welcome to the party. We inside of a commercial-free hour. On the way, I got some Bruno, new Miley. Right now, it's Dua Lipa.

Our Bears are getting ready, man. A big game going down Sunday against our rival. I'm talking Green Bay. And Ben Johnson, head coach, has made it known that Tyson will be starting. Let's get this W. Bear down.

up. We're talking you, your bestie, and Kiss FM partying together December 7th. I'm going to tell you where we're going to be at, though, in one song. Right now, it's The Weeknd.

0: Kiss FM, Chicago's number one hit music station. What up, fam? I'm Ryan Lee, hanging out with you. On the way, I got some Olivia Dean. I'm going to do Zara Larson. Also, I got Ray. Now, speaking of Ray, me, you, Kiss FM, your bestie, your family, we're all going to be partying together December 7th, Allstate Arena. I'm talking our Kiss FM Jingle Ball presented by Capital One Fam, the biggest holiday party. And Ray will be in the building, but she's not coming along. We also got One Republic, Ludacris. What up, Luda? Dominic Fike, Toblo, Freya Sky, The Beaches, and JYT. There is somebody for everybody, and we can't wait to hang out with you at the biggest holiday party going down in the city. All right, all you got to do is get those tickets now at Ticketmaster.com before it sells out. 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All right, I'm Ryan Lee. More vibes on the way. 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

Dominic Fike performs that one at our Kids to Film Jingle Ball presented by Capital One. What's up, fam? I'm Ryan Lee. This girl will also be there. I got Ray. You can see both of them. 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

Hey, Katie, out in Orland, hit me up on that text line. She wanted to hear that new Taylor Swift. I got it down for you, fam. 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
1: 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I'm Ryan Lee hanging out with you tonight. 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

Teddy Swims, Mr. Know-It-All right here on Kiss. I'm Ryan Lee, and we got some money for your fall shopping spree. 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

0: 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What's up, fam? I'm Ryan Lee. Been hanging out with you this hump day, Wednesday. My time is up. Thank you, as always, for kicking it with me, man. We gave away some money, $1,000. If you missed it, that next keyword is coming up with the Fred Show tomorrow morning at 8:10. You could pay some bills, or you can get tickets to our Jingle Ball presented by Capital One. It's going down Monday, December 7th, Allstate Arena. We got Ray coming, One Republic, Ludacris, Freya Sky, Tove Lo, and more. It's going to be a big holiday party that we want you at, man. Ticketmaster.com, all right? I am getting up out of here. We always can hang out on IG at Ryan Media Lee. As always, I love you, Chicago. 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
2: 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Well, look, that's what I'm here for. And it's the music that you actually need to know, because let's be honest, some of these could be major skips. But not here. I'm Angelina on the new hit list. Let's kick it off with the Joe Bros. 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
1: I forgot Miley Cyrus is going to be performing at Hollywood Bowl. What is it coming up on the 16th? Angelina here, the new hit list, but I got really excited because she posted, you know, a photo of her in rehearsals and the caption said bowl rehearsals. I'm like, ah! But hey, I'm still manifesting her performing at that halftime show. I think it's going to happen. I'm just saying she's back in this new era. This one's Bass Persuades on the new hit list.

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1: 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Drake got a baby on the way? Okay, yeah, let's clear that up. It's Angelina, the new hit list. If you don't know about Keisha Shantae, she is a Canadian singer-songwriter, television host, actor, and entrepreneur. And she dated Drake. Famously one of his first girlfriends, you know, that Keisha, Do You Love Me, is apparently about her. Well, she was making some noise when she went on Instagram to announce her pregnancy. She looks gorgeous. But it's the caption that got fans speculating because she basically said that the father is in the music industry. It was very vague. So people are like, oh, Drake got a baby on the way. They got back together, et cetera, et cetera. Well, no. Drake's reps are denying these rumors. According to a report from TMZ, Drake's rep says that he did not father a child with Shantae, who recently shared her maternity shoot, and that she's having a baby boy. A spokesperson for the agency group completely and unequivocally denied the inaccurate rumors that are swirling. So just one baby boy for Drake so far. We'll see how this pans out.
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We all need to get together and make this man a bigger artist. I'm Angelina, the new hit list. I think he's so dope. This song is great. Jamie Miller. I bet you it's going to be on Off Campus for season 2. And it's going to be out of here. But you heard it here first on the new

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0: 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And while you're there, make it your number one preset.
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Yo, it's Angelina. Thanks so much for hanging out with me, discovering new music. I'll be back tomorrow night, same place, same time, 11 p.m. on iHeartRadio. It's been so real.

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14: 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Your latest keyword to get you to Riviera Maya, Mexico. The money with Shelly in the showdown, waiting by the phone from the Hall of Fame, the throwback throwdown, and much more coming up this morning. It's the Fred Show. Thanks for having us on the radio, the iHeart app, YouTube, Facebook, TikTok, Instagram, and Twitch. 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

0: It's the Fred Show.
1: Hey, Carrie, good morning. Welcome to the program. How are you?
2: I'm okay. How are you?
1: Doing all right. What's going on with this woman, Amanda, on waiting by the phone? The whole thing here is we're trying to figure out if you've been ghosted, but we need the backstory from you first. So how did you meet Amanda? Tell us about any dates you've been on and then where things are now.
2: Yeah, we met on a dating app.
1: Okay.
2: And you know how crazy that world is.
1: Right.
2: Well, we went out on a first date, and I thought it went really well. And now I just haven't heard from her ever since. So I'm like, we had a great date together, and then, you know, she left, I left, and then nothing. So okay. How does that work?
1: So you've reached out, Carrie, since the date. You've tried to plan something else, check in with her, whatever, and she's not responding to you at all.
2: Yeah, completely ghosted.
1: And you look back on the date. I always ask the question. You look back on the date, and you thought everything, you know, was normal. Conversation was normal. Truly, you reflect, and you're thinking, this was great. I want to see this person again. I ask this question every time. So I'm going to ask you. You sure?
2: Yes. Everything went really well. We were laughing, having fun, great dinner, great cocktails.
1: Okay.
2: Yeah.
1: I'm going to stop asking the question because no one tells me the truth. But anyway, well, Carrie, we want to help you. And maybe there's a good explanation. So we're going to play a song, come back in a couple of minutes. Call Amanda. And we're going to ask all of these questions on your behalf if we can get her on the phone. You'll be on the phone at the same time. And the hope is that we can figure out what's been going on. Hopefully, it's, you know, just something basic. We can straighten things out. And then we'll set you guys up on a second date that we pay for. All right?
2: Okay.
1: Let's see what happens next. Part 2 of Waiting by the Phone after this song.

0: Good morning. It's the Fred Show, part two of Waiting by the Phone. Hey, Carrie.
1: Hello.
0: All right. Let's call Amanda on Waiting by the Phone. You guys met on one of the dating apps and you chatted, went on a date. The conversation was good. The drinks were good. The food was good. It was a great date. You've reached out to see Amanda since then and she has not responded to you. And you'd like to know why.
1: I just don't understand. We had a great date and I'm just looking for some answers here as to why I got ghosted.
0: Well, let's get you those answers right now. Good luck.
1: Thank you.
2: Hello.
0: Hi, is this Amanda?
2: This is she.
0: Hey, Amanda, good morning. My name is Fred, and I'm calling from the Fred Show, the morning radio show. And I have to tell you that we are on the radio right now, and I would need your permission to continue with the call. Do you mind if we chat for just a second? You can hang up at any time.
2: Yeah, sure.
0: Well, thank you very much. I know it's kind of a weird thing to get a call like this. Maybe you've heard this before, maybe not. But we're calling on behalf of someone named Carrie, who I guess you met on a dating app and recently went on a date with. Do you remember Carrie?
2: Yeah, I do.
0: You do? Okay, so we just spoke with her, and she had nice things to say about you and the date and said that she had reached out to see you again, and you're not responding, and she is perplexed. She has no idea why you wouldn't respond to her, and so we're trying to figure that out for her.
2: Yeah. I mean, I guess I am ghosting Carrie. She was very nice, but yeah, I mean, like, she left out a really big piece of information that you should absolutely, like, tell someone before you go out with them.
0: Why now? What is that piece of information? Inquiring minds would like to know what she didn't tell you.
2: I mean, like, look, like, we were on a date, and she told me she had just, like, very recently come out. She's bi, and that this was her first date with a woman. Like, you know, I didn't want to continue after that. I'm trying to waste my time with someone who's trying to figure things out. You know what I mean? Like, I'm a lesbian. I've been out for like 2 decades. This is just not.
0: So you would have preferred that she told you on the dating app, hey, I've come to this realization and you know, you would be the first woman that I've dated. You think that that's something that you would need to know ahead of time?
2: Yeah. I mean, my God, absolutely. I'm like serious about, you know, finding like my person, like a life partner. I'm not, you know, I respect that someone's come out, but like, we're not in the same playing field. I don't want to be with someone who's not sure about what they want, is going through these emotions for the first time. Like, I've been around for a long time.
0: Well, there's Carrie, by the way. Carrie, I'm so forgetful. Carrie's here.
1: Hi.
0: Yeah. I mean, I'd like to hear your side of this. Cause I don't know. I mean, Jason, you could comment. Cause I don't really know.
3: Yeah.
0: What it's like to come out or what the rules are, but Carrie, what did you want to say?
1: I just wanted to say that I wasn't hiding it. It just never came up before then. And I'm sorry, but I've been honest. It's just, it never came up. So I didn't bring it up.
2: Well, no, and I mean, look, I'm just letting you know that, like, if you want to date a woman, this is your first, like, I was your first date with a woman, period. That's something you have to tell someone who's actively been gay and out for a long time. Like, you're having a new journey, and I'm not looking to be someone's, like, you know, trial run while they're figuring something out.
0: Well,
2: and
0: no,
2: especially, sorry.
0: Now, hold on. I'm sorry to interrupt you, but the trial run is your assessment. Like, how do you know? And Jason, I really want to know what you think, and because who cares what I think? But I mean, Carrie might have been living this. She might have been aware of this truth or for a long time, and is now acting on it. So I guess I can understand both perspectives. I can see how you might feel like an experiment, but then also, you know, I could also see how this is what Carrie's wanted to do for a long time, and now she's finally doing it. Jason, what do you think?
3: Yeah, I mean, dating is about figuring out, you know, if you want to be with that person, no matter where you are in your specific journeys. And like you said, Fred, like, she could have wanted this for a while and now she's finally doing it, and you could be that person. Like, just to discount her because of when someone comes out, I think is a little unfair.
2: Well, I mean, you have to understand too, a woman with another woman is, you're also bisexual. Like, I don't want to date a bisexual woman. I want to date a lesbian. I want to date someone who's literally on the same page as me. Like, those are two big things you have to leave out, that you cannot leave out. You're looking to date a woman, bisexual, fine, but just, like, disclose that. Do you know what I mean?
1: Yes, I do understand. I just don't think that you can discount me that I'm not capable of having a serious relationship just because I'm newly out.
4: Yeah, maybe a softer approach.
2: Yeah, okay, sure. I'm just saying, like, I just don't have... I appreciate that. Like I said, I wasn't mean. I didn't say anything. I just ghosted you because I don't want to continue this. Like, I don't really know what to say. I mean, saying it sounds harsh, but the truth is I'm a woman who dates women. You are a bisexual woman who dates half men, right?
0: Or, well, now, hold you know, on, though. But isn't she a woman who dates women as well? And she just happens to like both. And so who's to say she doesn't fall in love with you? And then that's that. There aren't any more men in the equation. I mean, again, you have every right to qualify people however you want to. And you have every right to say, hey, I only want to date these kinds of people. And there's nothing wrong with that. I think it's possible that you're not giving her really any credit here, that she's being sincere and that you could be her person. It sounds like you're just eliminating her because she doesn't check certain boxes. Again, you're right, but is it possible that you're missing out?
2: I think for someone who's been out for a long time, I think when someone first comes out, there's a lot of things they're dealing with, which I totally respect and understand. I'm just not the person to handhold during that process when I've literally been out since I was like in my teens, like for 2 decades. I know what I want. I want a woman who's into women exclusively. Like, there's just, and that's just how it is. Like, you'll find that across the board occasionally, like women who want to date women who are into exclusively women and who know what they want and have been wanting that and been out for a long time. Like, it's just very different types of people.
3: So just because she hasn't been out as long as you, even though you didn't even take the time to get to know her, you're just going to discredit her for that when she could be your person once she sort of, you know, gets it figured out.
2: She couldn't be my person if I worry that she's looking or attracted to men if she's bisexual. Okay. I want a woman who's into women. That's all. I mean, and also, like, you, yeah, that's,
0: all right,
2: that's
0: fair
2: how
0: enough.
2: I feel.
0: Hey, look, you don't have to, again, you don't have to justify. I guess we're just trying to understand or maybe help see that she could be very sincere in this. This could have been her truth for a very long time, and she's been afraid to sort of communicate that or exercise that. But look, it's not going to work out, it doesn't sound like. Carrie, I'm sorry.
1: It's sad.
0: Yeah, well, look, at the end of the day, everybody has the ability to choose who they want for themselves and make their own rules, even if that's limiting potentially. And, she doesn't feel that way. So, Carrie, I'm sorry. Amanda, I appreciate your honesty and transparency. And thank you for your time. And best of luck to both of you.
1: Thank you.
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1: All right, so this is really, really cool. Michael Jackson fans with a lot of cash will have a chance to win some, or own, I guess, some pieces of music history. So iconic pieces from his career are hitting the auction block, and these are big things. His rhinestone studded glove from his 1983 performance of Billie Jean for the Motown 25 TV special. The loafers he wore during that same performance where he famously did the moonwalk. I don't know if that was for the first time, but iconic moment. His signature red and black leather jacket from the Thriller music video.
2: Wow.
1: Which is, I think, the biggest thing in here, at least for me. And then the black shoes that he wore in the Thriller music video. The glove alone is expected to get, like, I mean, these things are going to go for millions, don't you think? I mean,
3: yeah,
1: 60.
3: I thought Drake bought one of them before.
1: I do think so. And I know he wore it on the cover to pay homage to him. But I don't know if there was multiple, maybe because they were delicate.
3: Yeah,
2: who gets the money?
1: That's a good question. I'm assuming his estate, but I actually don't know for sure, so don't quote me on that.
2: That would be dope to have that, like, leather jacket, that very iconic. I don't know. What do you do with it? Like, put it in a frame, hang it on your wall? Yes. Look what I got.
1: Yeah, but I would have a hard time not getting, you know, a little tipsy and wanting to put it on and, like, moonwalk around the house, you know, complete the look.
2: I would get tired of that after two or three times. I'd be like, put my jacket back. why are you always taking it out of the frame and moonwalking, Kayla?
1: How do you not wear that?
2: Stop moonwalking. and the noise. Stop that, too.
1: Yeah. Okay. Well, it's coming soon, and you will find out how high the bidding goes when the auction gets underway December 7th, so right before Christmas at Rosewood Abu Dhabi. So, I don't know. I'm too poor to even tell that story.
2: I'm sure I can buy a ticket to even get in.
1: Right.
2: I don't think I have enough money for that.
1: Exactly. So, there you go. If you're a rich MJ fan and you're one of the 13,
2: you know, have at it. The guy who used to own he passed away, the guy who owned the Colts named Jim Irsay, mm-hmm. If he were alive, he'd probably be there because he has an entire, like, warehouse full of stuff like this. Like, Jim Irsay, when he was alive, and I don't know if his estate has kept it or whatever, but that was his thing. Like, he would have, like, Mick Jagger's guitar from this, or, like, he had, like, all the main props. And I don't know if he's just rich and eccentric, and he just, like, I don't know if he was a klepto or something. I don't know if he just kept buying. He, like, had to have all this stuff. But he was, like, the walls of the Colts facility were just lined with, like, the most absurd stuff. It would have been like that. It would have been, like, Michael Jackson's jacket and the jersey Michael Jordan wore when he, you know, won the championship and whatever, and movie props. And just went out and bought all this stuff. Let me see if I can find a list. It was crazy.
1: There's a lot of famous people that have, like, random collections of things. Like, I know Tom Hanks has a bunch of old typewriters. Like, I just feel like when you have that kind of money, you just collect really random things.
4: Yeah.
1: Old radios would be cool.
2: Yeah, it's up for auction at Christie's. So I guess they're selling a lot of this stuff because he passed away. Jerry Garcia's custom Tiger guitar. If you're into Jerry Garcia and Grateful Dead. He was in Grateful Dead.
1: Really cool.
2: I'm not a Grateful Dead guy.
1: Yes, Jerry Garcia, R.I.P.
2: Ringo Starr's snare drum.
1: Very cool.
2: What did he have here? It just keeps going. Like, just insane stuff. The Jim Irsay collection. The Declaration of Independence.
4: What?
3: Oh, are you serious?
1: Now, that's pretty legit.
3: Yeah, I need that. Yeah.
2: You can buy the Declaration of Independence.
3: I don't know, but I need it. I need to set some laws in my house.
1: Yeah.
3: Some rules. Like,
2: President Kennedy's rocking chair. Like, this is what I'm talking about. Like, he just bought stuff.
1: he's just buying stuff.
2: Yeah, right. Like. But I mean, just whatever. Like, what is this? Like, someone's, like, Lincoln's pocket knife?
3: Whoa. Now, and a Lincoln over
4: where
3: here.
4: Where do you get that? Where do you get the Declaration of Independence
3: exactly.
4: from?
3: Exactly.
4: Who do you buy that from?
1: Only so many copies? Like,
2: seriously. Christie's continues its celebration of the 250th anniversary of the Declaration of the Independence with a series of letters, documents, and artifacts that highlight the important moments of history from the Jim Irsay collection.
1: That's kind of cool.
2: Like, some pop culture, icons of music, on, like, what is online? Let me see what this is. Oh, it's an online auction.
1: Let's bid.
2: Anyway, it just goes on and on. Like, the most ridiculous stuff. He's got, I mean, looking at hundreds of guitars. Wow. Anyone's guitar, he had it. Literally, I'm scrolling through.
1: Rock on.
2: Yeah, I don't even, you know, who knows? Yo-Yo Ma's violin, someone's snare drum, you know, the first ever Beatles ticket.
1: That's crazy.
2: Anyway, whatever. But yeah, the guy just, like, he must have had a problem. I mean, he had a lot of money, but I mean, at what point do you have enough?
1: Yeah, let's pick a niche maybe, and then collect that. I don't know.
2: The Declaration of that's the Declaration of Independence.
1: Now that's lit.
2: That's the Declaration of Independence.
3: Wild.
1: I would go back to someone's house just for that to see that.
2: Well, yep. You can have it for between $2 and $3 million.
1: Okay. Oh, that's kind of low for our Declaration of Independence. This is really awesome, by the way. After becoming a massive breakout hit, climbing to the top spot on Netflix, A Different World, the reboot has been officially renewed for season 2. Creator show. Runner Felicia Pride thanking fans for making it happen, saying viewers' passion for the stories coming out of Hillman College helped secure another season. The show has connected with audience thanks to, of course, the some of the older cast returning, for lack of a better term, and then the young cast. People love. They're loving Renee Harrison. Kiki, was she here when you interviewed the cast, Renee Harrison?
3: No.
1: She didn't come. She plays a sophomore named Candace, and people love her for her performance on screen, and many are already really excited to see where that character goes. And it's hard to reboot such an iconic show, and that show was so much for so many people. So it's awesome that it's getting rebooted for a season 2. Were they amazing when you guys interviewed them?
3: They were so dope. Like, really Jasmine cool. Guy, a complete icon. It was really, really cool to talk to her. Yeah, and the show is really good. I've watched it.
1: Oh, yeah? Okay, good. Awesome. So look out for that. The first season is on Netflix. Now, is it all up there, Kiki, right now?
3: Yeah,
1: and then, okay, renewed for season 2 coming. By the way, you can follow us on Instagram, Fred Show Radio, TikTok, The Fred Show TikTok. 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
2: A computer election system's Votomatic 3 voting machine from Marion County, Florida. Oh. Is this one of those? Is this the Bush year?
4: Yeah, the Chad.
2: Bush,
4: the
2: hanging Chad.
4: Yeah.
2: I mean, that's just so random. Like when the voting machines were like leaving little bits of the vote on there. So there was like this whole controversy about it. A signed first edition, first printing of Alcoholics Anonymous book from 1939, autographed by the author.
4: Oh, what?
3: Oh, wow.
1: For my stepdad for his
3: birthday. I was gonna say, I know some people who would want that or use it.
2: A Ukrainian President Vladimir Zelensky baseball autographed from a first pitch that he gave. Like, what? How do you even find this
1: stuff? How do you find it? Would you have, like, serial killer stuff in your house, or do you think it'd be scary?
2: Would I have serial killer stuff in my house? What are you saying? Like the weapons used?
1: Like Ted Bundy's, like, I don't know, glasses or something. Would you have that?
2: A lot of people already think a serial killer lives in my house, because I live there. So
1: 50 degrees in there.
2: It is cold and clean inside of there. And there's bottles of bleach everywhere. Friendship.

0: the French show. Good morning. So I have two football stories to start the day because everyone wants to talk about football, but this is actually kind of nuts. In Akron, I read this morning, the Akron Public Schools have announced that its remaining City Series football games will move from Friday night to Saturday morning because people are fighting at the games. The change follows fights involving spectators that caused the October 2nd game between two schools to be stopped at halftime. So the next 3 weeks of games are scheduled for 10 o'clock in the morning. Ooh. We have to, like, we're having to punish adults now. We can't have Friday night football anymore for high school. Now you got to show up Saturday morning
1: because
0: y'all can't behave. I know. That's what I mean.
1: Bagels and coffee in the stands is crazy.
0: That's what I'm saying. It's a whole different vibe. Like, we're brunching now.
1: The kids aren't going to that, by the way.
0: That's what I, that's another thing. 10 o'clock in the morning on Saturday.
2: No.
0: Saturday morning lights. Like, it doesn't, it doesn't work. But it's all because a bunch of adults can't behave themselves, which I feel like we're talking about that all the time. Yeah. It's the grown-ups that are screwing it up for all the kids. And then my second football story to start the day is that the Super Bowl, which will now be on ESPN, I believe it's the ABC ESPN, it's ESPN's first Super Bowl, will also be on Disney Plus. So now they're going to have to add up all the numbers. Like, I can watch, it's like the VMAs. I can watch the same thing on seven different places. Yeah. Like, they're going to make sure that you don't forget that the Super Bowl is on, because you're going to be able to watch it any place, and they're going to have to add them all up to get the number. However, it's on Valentine's Day.
1: I know. I'm so interested to see, like, the fights and stuff.
0: Yeah, so what do you do? Do you... So the Super Bowl is on Valentine's Day. And I know a lot of people think Valentine's Day is commercial holiday. It's BS or whatever. But so what do you then... Do you watch the Super Bowl and say we're celebrating Valentine's Day the day before, or, you know,
1: Saturday
0: or Friday, and then, hey, sorry, Valentine's Day is Super Bowl day, so we're watching the Super Bowl? Or are there going to be people out there who are like, no, sorry, it's Valentine's Day. You shall honor this love.
1: That's breakup worthy. You got to just pick another day.
0: Yeah,
3: I agree. Watch the Super Bowl. Have a good time together. You can spend it. You can make it, like, you know, romantic. Put on Bruno during commercials or something. Yeah. I don't know, but
1: seven layer dip and Bruno.
3: Yeah, like, we're not skipping
0: nothing,
3: the Super Bowl.
0: Nothing gets me more Randy than
1: Super Bowl food.
0: Right.
1: Wings on your couch.
0: And chicken wings on my white couch.
3: Oh God.
0: And seven layer dip and God knows whatever else. The Super Bowl, you want to talk about a day that we should have off the next day simply for the eating. We should have the day off the next day because everybody watches it and because it goes till, you know, whatever, 7-8 o'clock at night, and that's past our bedtimes. But also because, I mean, if you think about a Super Bowl spread, you get everything from the guy who brought the fruit plate to the person who brought the fondue. And it doesn't go together. You know, but think about the spread, like a little bit of this, a little bit of that. Yeah. And as you get a little older, your stomach is less forgiving about that.
1: Yes.
0: So not a Valentine's Day thing. And we should get, it should be a holiday the next day.
3: I agree.
0: But we all agree that we're gonna honor Valentine's Day another day in favor of the Super Bowl.
4: Always honor. Yes.
1: I can't wait to honor it Saturday night.
0: No. I never honor it.
1: Have you ever done a Valentine's Day? Like a cutesy little...
0: For myself.
1: Oh, yeah.
0: I treat myself right on Valentine's Day. Yeah.
3: Sure.
0: I'm sure that I have, but...

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1: No, I guess not. No. On Thursday, October 8th, the Fred Show's on. I don't hang around a lot of them. Not the way that you do, but yeah, I guess so.
2: I do.
1: Hi, Kiki.
2: Good morning.
1: Hi, Kaylin.
2: Good morning.
1: Hi, Jason Brown. 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
2: Hey.
1: 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Riviera Maya, Mexico. Fred Show exclusive waiting by the phone. Throwback Throwdown. It's all coming up. Very morbid topic to start the show. However, it's a trend online. Is there something that if you were on your deathbed, it would still make you laugh? I guess that's the trend. It's like don't show me this on my deathbed because I'll laugh. And for me, every single time.
3: Oh, because some came in the mail today. These nuts. Got him! Got him!
4: What? Really? He is cracking up. We need to grow up.
1: Got him.
4: We must grow up.
1: I this is a real story. When I worked in Charlotte, North Carolina, I got called into HR because the boss and the woman he was dating, who worked for him, tried to get me fired for that. And I had to explain to a 65-year-old Southern man who ran the thing about these nuts. And like, I had to play him internet videos like, no, look, it's a trend. It's a trend. You're supposed to get him to say these.
2: That's a very serious meeting.
1: No, but like, I'm like fighting for my life in this meeting. He's like, why are you talking about that? And I'm like, because it's a trend.
2: Everyone's talking about
1: it. See, look in the interweb. See, like you see, like I would say to you, what do you play in your car radio? And he would say a CD, and I would go, these nuts. And I had to explain it to him. There were like 10 people in the room, and finally someone's like, yeah, it's a thing. It's like not, it's not actually about that. It's about, and he was like, so it's just an internet thing? Yeah. Like, yeah, he's like, get out of here then. And that was the end of that. But like, that was what they tried to get me on. He's constantly talking about
4: it. You almost lost it all.
1: I lost it all.
2: That would have changed the course of your whole life.
1: Over that video.
4: Your mom would have been so disappointed.
1: Well, but I would have had to explain it to her too.
4: Right.
2: Mom, it's an internet
1: but, like,
2: trend.
1: Everybody, I don't know if you remember when that was like big, but everybody was walking around trying to get people to say D in any way.
2: A simpler time.
1: It was a simpler time. Like, that was how we made ourselves laugh. What, Kaylin, comes to mind? Like things are grim, you know, and you're laying there and like, we're coming to, it's like the end and everyone's quiet and sad and somber, but then somebody busts out this or says this and we all start laughing.
2: I feel like, you know how sometimes you get like the giggles with one of your best friends? Like, I feel like Jason could just like look at me and I'd be like, you know, and like, I'd be like, I'm really like about to die. And then we would just like giggle, you know?
1: Yeah. That's it. It was just Jason visiting you at the very end.
2: Yeah.
1: It's time to say goodbye to Kaylin, and Jason walks in and everyone starts laughing.
2: I feel like it's really happening. Like, we talked about this for so much, but I did on my grandpa's deathbed, RIP, get to tell him that I had a accident in my pants. And then he, yeah, it's a lot, yeah. And
1: what?
2: Then he told me a story about my uncle who did when he was skiing, and then he had to wipe his butt on the snow, and we had a great laugh, and then he died. So, RIP.
1: How did that, do I even want to know how that came up?
2: I was trying to distract him from what he was feeling, and we laughed
1: and
2: about.
1: And that's where you went with it?
2: I certainly did, yeah. Yeah, and we had a good laugh.
1: Yeah, these things happen. guys, is there anything, can you think of something that like will make you laugh every time, no matter how bad things are?
5: I feel like I have vocal stims in here all the time that I just, and my current one is Megan Thee Stallion going, Tove Lo, period! Oh. And that makes me laugh.
2: Yeah.
1: Something like, you need to come see Jason, it's time. And I walk in and, Tove Lo!
2: Just like a TikTok sound, I think, would make him laugh.
5: Yeah, just anything on
2: like
5: repeat.
2: Like Quiet on the Creek.
5: Quiet on the Creek. Yeah.
1: I mean, creek, you know, it's a nice thing to make someone laugh in their time of need, you know, in their final moments. Kiki, anything come to mind?
4: I'm with Jason on TikTok for sure would make me laugh, and it would be the comment section. It's never the
2: yes!
4: video. It's always the comment section. The comments need an Emmy. Like, they're so good all the time.
1: Oh, yeah.
2: So good. People are so funny in there.
4: They are. And specifically, I love that little guy who goes, you know, my wife make me lunch. Your wife don't make you no lunch.
2: I love
4: him. I would love that, like, on my deathbed. Like, I just want to talk to him. I just want to talk to him.
2: Literally.
1: He's just laying there. It's like, you know what to do.
4: Right.
1: Yeah, I do like that guy.
2: No, he's funny.
1: Yeah. Okay, well.
2: Anything makes me laugh.
0: Like, honestly, at that point, like, everything is so unserious.
2: Jonathan right. would be like,
0: do not let him in the room. You.
1: Oh. Your best friend.
0: Do not let Jonathan in the room. If
1: I might play clips of you. I might play those. I might play those things we play at the beginning of the hour.
0: Play me for
1: myself and my death. No, for me. Not for you. And that would be something. It's right before you go. You're like, you know, I'd like to hear more of me, actually.
5: Funny.
1: Could you play clips of me talking on the radio? That's the last thing I want to hear before I go is my brilliance. Listen to that. That was funny, wasn't it? Beep. See, I think that would be nice.

0: eat. Look, look, look. What's inside?
1: This is your guy.
2: I love him.
1: Yeah. He has a lunch. You don't have a lunch.
0: First thing, I got a note.
1: He got a note. They featured this guy on the Today Show, by the way.
2: They did?
3: He's made it.
1: Yeah.
3: I love him so much.
1: He's got a brand deal. He's going to be at Coachella next year.
2: I love
1: it's unbelievable.
2: Him.
1: He's going to present next to Seacrest at the iHeartRadio Music Festival.
2: Yes.
1: We already booked him. It's wild.
3: Invite him to Jingle Ball.
4: Ooh, yeah.
1: Be anything. Yes, absolutely. The lunch guy's going to be a Jingle Ball. If that's what it takes, fine. Buy your tickets. Wherever you are, buy your tickets.
2: I love it.
1: So I believe it's pronounced Isaias. This is a hurricane.
2: Mm.
1: We had to make it a little more complicated, though. And I can't wait to hear all the meteorologists pronouncing that.
4: Oh, yeah.
3: Isaias. Right. I went to high school with her.
1: Yeah.
2: Shout
1: well, they
2: Jerry.
1: Named a hurricane after her. There's a hurricane going on. And it's happening during the home stretch of the season. The first Atlantic hurricane this year as it approaches the Gulf Coast. Forecasters expect the storm to continue gaining strength throughout today, possibly packing winds of over 100 miles an hour. Current projections show that this hurricane would become a Category 2 storm, making landfall somewhere between New Orleans and Panama City. Tomorrow night or early Saturday morning, hurricane warnings stretch from Ocean Springs, Mississippi to the Bay Gulf County line in Florida. Storm surge warnings are in place for the mouth of the Mississippi River to different parts of Florida. So be careful if you are in the line there. A new report is raising serious concerns about ChatGPT. Another day and another thing that ChatGPT is ruining for everyone. The safety features for teenagers. The nonprofit Common Sense Media tested thousands of interactions and found that ChatGPT's teen mode failed to deliver on some promised protections. The report found that study mode on this version still allowed teens to get homework answers, while parents didn't get safety alerts for up to an hour if conversations were about suicide, eating disorders, violence, or self-harm. The group called ChatGPT an unacceptable risk for users under 18. The company behind the app, OpenAI, says the testing may not have accurately reflected how its safety features work. So as a teacher then, do you have to, just as it pertains to testing and papers and whatever, like, do you, and I'm actually curious about this, 855-591-1035, if you're a teacher, do you lean into ChatGPT and then, like, teach your students how to use it in a good way? Because you got to assume that there are going to be some kids who are going to take the easy way out and, like, put their homework in ChatGPT and let their, and I know there are ways you can figure out if they did that or write papers or whatever, but is it like, Like the internet. I remember teachers would figure out ways to be like, fine, use the internet, like, to do this, because I understand you're going to anyway, but then they would wrap it around somehow so you had to learn it. Or, you know, when it was like, do you remember, we talk about this all too often, when your teacher would let you bring a note card in with all the answers to the test, and I would spend more time trying to get every possible answer on the note card to the point where then I couldn't read my own handwriting.
2: Yeah.
1: And I think their point was you had to kind of study it to, like, you had to at least read it and write it down again. I guess that was the thought process. But I just spent too much time trying to outsmart the process. Or, like, calculators. I remember, you know, it was you could use a calculator to do all your math stuff, and they were, like, trying to teach you the fundamentals of it. But then at some point, they're like, fine, use the calculator.
3: Yep.
1: So is that what we're... Is that where we are with ChatGPT? It's like, fine, use it, but...
3: I don't know, man. I would love to hear from a teacher. I remember feeling so dumb when I failed an open book test. Oh. Did they ever give y'all an open book test?
2: Yes, and I still failed too.
3: See, right.
1: See, those were deceptive.
2: They were really hard.
3: It was. Like, so I don't know if that's the same kind of concept, but if I was a kid, I'd be using chat for sure.
1: Yeah. And I know you'd like... You can't write papers with it because they have ways of figuring that out. And but at some point, I think you could use it, and then you don't learn anything, and that's a problem. But I guess
2: they
1: could
2: all run our country, you know, like this next generation.
1: But you could make the argument, Caitlin, that at least they know how to find the information. They know how to find the answer.
4: Yeah, resourceful.
2: Okay.
1: I mean.
3: They need to be held back. That's my hot take today.
1: Who needs to be held back?
3: Children.
2: I agree.
3: Remember back in the
1: held
3: day?
1: Held back from what?
2: All of them.
3: Remember you couldn't go to the next grade until you could actually go to the next grade? I feel like they don't have that stress anymore.
2: No.
3: I still wake up like, oh my goodness, am I going to...
1: I think they still hold kids back, Kiki.
3: Do
1: I think,
3: they?
1: I think there are people that don't get to move on to fourth grade sometimes.
3: Oh, I thought it was like No Child Left Behind.
4: Right, yeah. I think they just push you through.
3: They just push these kids through. Have you met some of them?
2: Right.
3: Never mind.
2: Yeah. Because, like, honestly, my sister, like, the COVID generation of high schoolers should have been held back because I watched her do school in her bed the whole year, you know, with a hoodie on. So shut up.
1: What's happening to the world, man? You got kids that didn't get to experience high school because of COVID. You got football games on Saturday mornings now because adults can't stop fighting. You know, what's happening in the world? ChatGPT doing everything. Hey, Kayla.
5: How's it going?
1: Hi, Kayla. Good morning. You're a fourth grade teacher. Fourth graders are using ChatGPT? Girl.
5: They are, yes, but we are very limited in my district on what we can and can't use. So I use it for writing specifically. Once they finish their paper, they can plug it, check for grammar mistakes, things like that. But in regards to like using it for study guides, it's pretty hard because a lot of the curriculum has specific answers, and when they go to plug it in, their answers are wrong. So students have done it before and tried it, and it's wrong.
1: Interesting. So, but that's kind of my point, though, right? So you're leaning into it a little bit, but there has to be a part of it where they have to do it on their own. But so you're not saying never use it and shun it, but you're like, you got to do the work, and then you can use it to check it.
5: Absolutely. I mean, I use specifically to make worksheets and things like that, so I feel like it would be hypocritical to not let them use it in some way. So I feel like we have to use it to our benefit at this point in our generation and things like that.
1: Yeah, makes sense. Thank you. Have a good day.
5: Thank you so much.
1: Look at all these texts. Nobody gets held back.
3: See?
1: There's a lot of passion about this
3: topic.
1: That's
3: the problem. Make these kids stay in first grade until they can get it right, like we had to do.
1: Well, I mean, when I think about spelling, like, I can't spell anything. Mm-hmm. And I grew up at a time, you know, where you had to write stuff down. And yes, we had computers, they weren't as smart as they are now. And they weren't automatically fixing stuff. I don't even bother to get close with it. Like, you should look at my Google search history. He would really have to, like, decode what... I don't even bother to get... I just try and get kind of close to what I'm asking for. Uh-huh. Because I'm just pounding away on my keyboard. Like, but I don't bother to even try to spell correctly or even use complete thoughts because the phone will just figure it out. But my history would be very interesting because it'd be like you'd have to decode the poor spelling to figure out what exactly it was I was trying to find. But I found it.
3: Yes.
1: But at least at some point in my life, I had to figure out how to spell stuff because you had to. Now you wouldn't necessarily have to know how to spell anything because it's just going to fix it for you. Fred, these suburban kids are not being held back. Overwhelming.
2: They're not.
1: I'm a teacher, and I 1,000 times a group was Kiki. Schools are afraid. I don't know.
3: She meant to say agree with Kiki.
1: Oh, I was going to say.
3: Yeah. Don't text and drive.
1: Yeah. I was beginning to wonder if you needed to be held back, but that
2: sounds
1: like you
2: know. Don't worry about it. You don't have to read it.
3: Yeah,
2: text,
3: I can get it. Yep.
1: That text is, that's every text I send unless the phone corrects it for me.
2: Right. Same.
1: American Airlines had to divert a flight from New York to, where were they going? It was from Madrid to Dallas. They had to land in New York when 6 of the 8 toilets on the plane stopped working. Yeah, that's a problem.
2: Yeah.
1: When you've got 200 plus, 300 people on an airplane and the toilet stopped working. The FAA says that this American Airlines flight from Madrid to Dallas was forced to divert to New York after a majority of the plane's toilet stopped working. It happened on Tuesday. 300 people on board, 10-hour flight. The pilot told air traffic control at JFK, "We only have 2 potties operating on board for American 37. The plane normally has 8. It was grounded then, and then they got people to Dallas, but that would be a problem. At least there wasn't, like, stuff going down the aisle or whatever.
3: Yeah.
1: You know, that would be like a clog situation or a, overflow situation. Like, that would be miserable. What are you going to do? You know, you're sitting there, you're in the plane, you're in the air. ESPN has announced that their broadcast of the latest Super Bowl. Don't see, there you go. LXI. Don't make me figure out what that is.
2: Jason, right,
4: what is that?
1: What is that, Jason?
4: LXI, well, L is 50, right? And then X is
1: 56?
4: 10. So 61.
1: 61?
4: Right, because there's an L 50, X is 10, and then 1.
1: I guess IX is the thing. See, yeah. I'm too dumb to know.
3: Oh. 61.
1: So it's 61.
3: Mm-hmm. See, you would have passed my class, Jason. Fred, you would have been held back.
2: Right. Yeah. Shout out to the Bible.
1: I should be held back.
2: Repeating a whole year.
1: Big man upstairs. I would have Googled it, and then I would have gotten the answer. So I knew where to find the answer. It was guessing that caused the problem. 61... LXI. Yeah, no, it's the I before the I before the V means 4.
4: Yeah.
1: Right? Because so you have to subtract in that case. Like, why are we getting...
4: If the I is before a number, then you take one away from
1: right.
4: The,
1: yeah. Yeah, and so that's confusing. But the I was after, so we're fine. Anyway, it's going to stream in 55 international markets on ESPN, ABC, and Disney+. And it's going to be on Valentine's Day, which might be a controversy. Advent calendars have become all the rage. I don't know if you know this, but you can get an advent calendar for basically anything. Now, some of them are really cool, and some of them are really expensive. However, this year, Costco is offering a Red Bull advent calendar for sale. So instead of chocolate behind each door, you get a different Red Bull to crack as you count down to Christmas. 24 cans of Red Bull in a mix of flavors, Arctic Berry and various other ones. Fan favorite apple Red Bull. I haven't tried that one yet. Fun fact, I like the way Red Bull tastes, which a lot of people don't. A lot of people like Red Bull for the effect. I'm a Red Bull fan, and I enjoy the way it tastes. And that's a problem, because you're not supposed to... I don't think you're supposed to drink it...
2: To enjoy
1: in the quantity,
2: it?
1: Right. Like, yeah. I can drink it in a quantity because I enjoy consuming it, which means I can drink multiple cans.
3: Yeah.
1: I don't know that you're supposed to do that at one time.
4: No.
1: But I can, and I do. But there are all kinds. You can get, like, the Sephora advent calendar was huge. People are going crazy for that. There's a chapstick one.
2: Yeah.
1: There's a fancy candle one.
2: Mm.
1: And I should know this because I believe it's a Catholic thing or a Christian thing, but it's the idea that you're counting down to Christmas, and it's like, and chocolate is traditionally how my grandma used to buy them for us, but they were like these little cardboard containers, and you could just poke out each day and open the little door, and there'd be a chocolate behind it, counting down to December 25th. And so now it's become whatever. There's a dog advent calendar.
2: Yes, I saw that.
1: What is this one? High-end paper? Advent calendar. Of course, there's wine, whiskey. I think there's a THC version advent calendar. Which
2: I've gotten the wine one from Costco. It was fun.
1: Yeah, that's a good one. People like that. There's a Keurig one, like where you know, different cup for each day. Mm-hmm. A Snoopy advent calendar. I'll take it. Where is that? Give me that. Gold jewelry advent calendar.
3: What? Yes, please.
1: What are we doing? Okay, I mean, we can keep going.
3: We need popcorn. A Fright Show one.
1: What would be in that?
3: Well, a little tequila one day. A little, what else we drink around here?
1: Dunkin'. There'd be Dunkin', there'd be tequila.
2: But my Coke Zero.
1: There would be antidepressants. There would be a GLP-1 of
2: Adderall.
1: Some kind.
2: Yes. Oh, yeah.
1: Adderall, Coke Zero.
2: Oh, this is my dream.
1: Some whiskey for Kaylin and then a cigarette for the next day.
2: Yes.
1: Maybe a condom would be nice.
2: Oh, wow. I don't need that.
1: I don't know.
2: One. I'm married. I haven't seen one in years.
1: Okay.
3: Congrats.
2: Who said that?
1: All right, well.
2: I just wanted to brand
1: it. It was
2: going to
1: be for everybody, not just you.
2: Oh, my man.
1: Then I guess you can skip that day. Right.
2: You needed one before your wedding, girl. I just wanted to brag.
1: Would have been helpful before you got married.
2: Right,
1: but okay.
2: I mean, could have came in handy then.
1: Exactly. Maybe some tickets from Jason. What else would be in the French Show advent calendar? I'll have to think about them. Self-worth maybe would be in there somewhere.
2: No dignity.
1: Right. Mm-hmm. Yeah, some form of
3: a tripod.
1: Yeah. Mm-hmm. What's the tripod for?
3: For me.
2: Something Bella baked
3: to go live.
2: Yes. Bella's baking.
1: And this is just a random story that I had to share, but a 23-year-old Wisconsin woman was arrested after she posed as a substitute teacher because she was bored. Mm. But wait until you hear what she did. So the woman was a former student at the school. She scouted the area for a week and then managed to blend in with the other students. She then returned on a day when 8 teachers were out, and she got lucky when only 7 substitutes showed up. So they wound up sticking her in the class. Why did she want to do this? To roast them all day. Once she was in the classroom, she insulted the students, called them racial slurs, and divided them by gender. The woman was caught after several students complained to the principal. So all she did was go in there and roast them.
2: Those poor kids.
1: As a substitute teacher, she admitted to pulling the stunt because she was bored, hated kids, and just wanted to F around.
2: What?
1: It's not funny, but like, first of all,
2: girl,
1: I didn't realize it was a substitute teacher lineup. You could just show up and, okay, you, get in here.
2: Right. Well, let's not make that public.
1: Who knows anything about science? You do. Get in here. And then all she did was roast them all day. The school said the woman got into a classroom because proper protocols weren't followed. I think so. It's National Pierogi Day today.
2: Today's my day.
1: Give me some. National Fluffernutter Day.
4: Whoa.
1: Which is a celebration of the classic sandwich made with classic sandwich.
2: Yes.
1: I guess everybody eats these. Peanut butter and marshmallow cream.
2: Mm-hmm. Oh, I know what that is. Yeah. Fluffernutter.
1: It's a Fluffernutter. That's what
2: I will
1: it is.
2: Have one.
1: It's National Hero Day, a day to recognize everybody, everyday people who go above and beyond to help others and make a difference. Thank you. Thank you for your
2: Fluffernutter.
1: You're a hero for the Fluffernutter sandwiches you brought in today.

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1: Hold on a second.
0: First of all, I thought ChatGPT was supposed to gas you up. I thought that's all they did. Someone sent us a text and said, put into ChatGPT what would be in a Fred Show advent calendar. And I did. And we get roasted.
2: What?
0: We're getting killed. They must have gone to Reddit and found the threads where people say terrible things about us. Because I will go through this for you.
2: Oh, no.
0: And it did it in 3 seconds. So day one, a tiny bottle of tequila. Because listening to the show sober is a choice. Number two, a miniature red flag for every waiting by the phone date. I did not prompt. I didn't prompt this at all.
2: Mm-hmm.
0: Number three, a tiny lie detector for the definitely 100% truthful people who call into the show.
2: Damn.
0: So I guess people lie to us. I don't care if you're entertaining; you can lie. A $5 Starbucks gift card to buy coffee.
2: Mm-hmm.
0: A tiny violin for Fred's latest first world problem.
2: Not
0: a miniature microphone so you too can be like them and interrupt mid-sentence.
2: That is real. Getting our... booties.
0: No, it gets worse. Oh. A fake engagement ring for a relationship that's been going on for 3 weeks, but it is clearly getting serious. Number eight, a packet of emergency glitter because someone on the show is going to be extra. Tiny participation trophy for day number nine for losing Showbiz Showdown to someone who thought Abraham Lincoln was a president in the 1980s. A single AirPod. The other one's missing just like half of the information in our stories.
2: That's for me.
0: A bottle of hot sauce. We do talk about that all the time. Let me see. I'll keep going. A miniature airplane for day 14 because Fred's a pilot and you will be reminded of that.
2: Yeah.
0: Damn.
3: The shade.
2: This is so good.
0: Damn.
2: Keep going.
0: It is good. Yeah. A tiny dumpster for the dating lives of approximately 90% of our callers.
2: Yeah.
0: Let me see here. A scratch-off lottery ticket because your odds of winning are roughly the same as getting a second date on this show. A little bottle of holy water for whatever was said before 7 a.m. A tiny mute button. A miniature therapist couch.
2: Yeah.
0: A tiny bag of popcorn for listening to other people's relationship disasters. Let's see here. Anyway.
2: No condom.
0: Yeah. No, it's not on there.
2: Nope.
0: But yeah, damn. Must have read Reddit about us.
2: Oh, yeah.
0: In the airplane. You will be reminded. Hey. I don't know if you guys know I'm a pilot.
4: Kaylin's entertainment report is on the Fred Show.
2: I do know. Yesterday, it was Rihanna who kind of teased us and told us that she had at least 170 unreleased songs. Today, it's the same story, different people. Lil Wayne says he and Drake are sitting on a massive stash of unreleased music. He says they have a lot of unreleased material, even songs from, like, The Day when they recorded in 2014 and 2015, which was, like, when they were magical together. And fans have never heard this music, obviously. He says he still goes through the old files. Sometimes he even edits the songs and sends the new version to Drake. And then Drake responds, when are we dropping this? So, guys, this could heal me. So please drop. I mean, we need to not brag about all the unreleased music and then, you know, not give it to us. Right. So we need it. By the way, Toronto's 2026 municipal election is coming up. And this woman named Olivia Chow is in the lead. And someone on her team needs a raise because in her latest Instagram, she was quoting Drake for her campaign, writing, six upside down, it's a nine now. There are two Chows on the ballot. I'm number nine, which is a play on lyrics from Drake's song Nine from his album Views, which is pretty funny. So there you go. Lainey Wilson is just continuing to be an angel at all times. She takes really good care of the artists opening for her while she's on tour. Caitlin Butt says that she was actually prepared to lose money while touring with Lainey because that's very real. A lot of people have to, you know, invest in themselves, not to sound like the Cutco Knives people, but... her band didn't have all the equipment and crew needed to play in large arenas because she's a smaller artist. Instead, Lainey stepped in, paid for what they needed, even let Caitlin use members of her own crew, including her front of house manager, lighting guy, and in-ear monitor person. And that is how you support and bring people up with you. And I really love that. I mean, we hear about Lainey doing something amazing every day. So I like to try to include those. Brie Tiesi, you may know her from Selling Sunset. You may know her. I think she's on Special 4. forces. And she is also dating Nick Cannon. And their relationship is obviously very interesting. And it's one of the biggest topics on Selling Sunset. But she was talking to our friend Angela Yee. And she was basically saying that she sees Nick as a life partner. She wants to be with him forever. They are each other's twin flames. I think he still dates some of the other children's mothers, but she only dates him. But she does have one deal breaker that would get her to leave him. She said if he has another child, she is out.
0: Oh.
2: So she is the mother of one of his children, but she said we're not doing 13. There's only so much time in a day. So she's cool with all the other terms. He can do whatever, you know, whatever they've agreed to. But if he has another kid, she will leave. So there you go. She also said Special Forces, by the way, was harder than giving birth, which is crazy. That's that reality show where they do like military style exercises. But yeah, so that's what would get her to leave him. I know you love her, Jason.
1: I do.
2: Okay. You can follow us, you guys, anytime. Facebook and Twitch, Fred Show Radio. 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
0: Oh, damn. Another text. What's not in the Fred Show advent calendar? All of your debts.
3: Oh, they ate with that.
0: Damn.
3: There is no light. Wow.
0: Too soon. 855-591-1035. You can call and text the same number. We only have 13 listeners, despite the fact that we seem to be on in different places all the time. However, you guys are fascinating to me. And my question to you is, what is the strangest job, the most unusual job you've ever had? And here's why I ask. Because the Baltimore Orioles have fired all of their mascots. They fired all of them. The Baltimore Orioles laid off 16 employees in their business operation. The cuts included an employee who performed the Oriole Bird and Mr. Splash, the character famous for spraying fans in the bird bath section. The team says that the Oriole Bird will continue appearing at games and community events. The bird bath is also expected to return. Other affected positions included photography, design, ticket sales, and hospitality. So apparently they fired the people who do that job. And I guess they're going to get other people to do it, because you got to have an Oriole Bird, you got to have Mr. Splash at the games, you know. But I mean, that was someone's gig, right? They were Mr. Splash. They'd spray people at the game.
2: Didn't you date a mascot?
0: I did. I dated, and I don't want to say which. Why? Well, I'll say which one. She was in the. She was the Longhorn, the Texas Longhorn.
2: What?
0: Yeah, and she was hot, and I'm like, why? Like hot, and I'm like, why are you in there? Like, why don't you have a job? Like, why are you a cheerleader or whatever? And she's like, I want to do this instead. I mean, she had that kind of personality because you got to be kind of like goofy and
2: oh yeah,
0: she was really good at it too. But yeah, oh, I'm wow. like, yeah, she's like, I got to go to the, you know. I go to all the games or whatever. I work at the games. I'm like, what do you do? She's like, I'm dressed up like the Longhorn, Bevo. Oh. She was like Bevo in the suit, and I'm like, really?
2: Wow.
0: That's you? And I don't know. Do you see the things they do now? A lot of schools, like at graduation, they will reveal the mascot at graduation.
2: Oh, no.
0: Like, I guess a lot of places, it's a mystery who does it. And it's, of course, an honor.
2: Too, yeah, Michigan State.
0: And so now they're doing like big rollout videos where at the big graduation ceremony, the person will pull the head off and you get
2: that.
0: To see who's inside of it. And a lot of times it's like a very attractive person. Mm-hmm. And I'm like, you're really good looking. You should do something where you're not dressed as a furry. Did any of you guys have really... Like, did you, I know we had fast food jobs in here.
2: Yeah,
0: I worked at
2: right.
0: a tobacco store. I worked tires. In the back of my dad's factory. You sold tires.
1: I did.
2: That
1: uh-huh.
2: is wild.
0: And you were the leading salesperson in the Midwest, weren't you?
1: Yes, I was the top Michelin tire specialist in this region.
3: You better go, boy.
1: Yeah.
3: Yes, you own this region.
1: Yeah, would you buy tires for me?
0: Someone had a job picking up dog poop. Okay. I know there are services that will do that, yeah. So you don't have to.
3: I do it for free. That's our less. Bella texted us that she was a wine fairy in San Diego. What is a wine fairy?
1: What does that mean?
3: I have no idea, but I want to be a wine fairy.
2: Call me?
0: Yeah, we might need to know a little more about what that means.
3: The mascots make a lot of money, though.
0: Like, yeah, no, it's not an easy
3: $100,000 job.
0: Yeah, no, I mean, and a lot of them are like really athletic and, you know, jumping off the trampolines, you know, Benny the Bull or whatever.
2: Yeah.
0: The Phoenix Suns gorilla, famous for jumping off, from way far away off the trampoline, doing flips. And she got to be really talented to do it. Yeah, it's a good job.
2: Yep.
0: But,
2: I did like commercials, you know, in my thespian days, and I was in a anti-weed PSA.
0: You were?
2: Yeah.
0: What were your lines? Do you remember them?
2: I don't remember my lines, but there's a still screenshot that my cousin sent me and was like, is this you? This girl, my friend, was getting really into weed. And I was like judging her because she was out of control at a party. But yeah.
0: Getting really into weed.
2: Yeah, they were treating it like it was like black tar heroin in the PSA. But my cousin's like, is this you? I'm like, yeah.
0: You know that out of control weed user.
2: Yeah. She was like, ugh. I'm like, that's not what it's like when you're high, but okay. I love it.
0: It is funny that like when we were growing up, they treated weed like it was, you know, like a hard drug.
2: Yeah.
0: Like you may as well have been on heroin.
1: Yeah.
0: If you smoked like the way it was discussed. And now it's legal a lot of places and you can buy it like anywhere.
2: Yep.
0: Let me see here. I was the head of security at a dispensary. I got to think that's a pretty good gig. I mean, despite the fact that you've got very valuable items and a lot of cash.
2: Yeah.
0: I mean, who in line for the dispensary is angry?
2: Well, if they don't have what they need, you know, I don't know.
3: That's a great gig. My father-in-law was also, he was doing that, the security at the dispensary. Oh, I'm like, yeah. I would take your gig in a heartbeat. That's a great gig. You're just chilling.
0: Yeah. I work for a company that sells adult diapers. This is text. This isn't just inner monologue. I work for a company that sells adult diapers to people, old people. I was a character at Disney, somebody said.
2: That's a dream.
5: Cool. Yeah.
0: Yeah, now that would be weird. Like, you got people walking around with the bodies on, but you know, the bodies of the costume, but not the head.
2: Those,
0: I want to hear
2: princesses.
0: More about that. We got to talk to the Disney. I think Bella's calling the Disney carrier. By the way, if you text up here and we think, you know, it's interesting, then we're going to call you.
2: We definitely
0: and
2: will.
0: You should answer the weird spam call, and you should talk to us. And we will not try and extend your warranty for anything. But we might. I had two weird jobs in high school, someone texted. I sold dog food, and I dumped jars of petroleum in a warehouse.
2: Mm.
0: Okay. What is this one? For years, my twin brother, and where did it go? It's gone. Worked at a candy convention?
1: Oh. Mm.
0: Sarah, you sold the diapers.
6: I currently still do.
0: Oh, it's still your job. So how does that work? You like go around to people's houses and knock on the door and say, would you like a diaper?
6: No, I just work for the company, so we really can't get people to call us in, but we do work with the ABDL community, which is adult baby diaper lovers. Kind of like Pampers, characters on it.
0: Adult baby diaper lovers people? What?
6: Yes.
2: That's like a kink, right?
3: So it's by choice.
6: It is by choice, yep.
0: They're into it.
6: But hey, it's a booming business. I'm not mad at it. I make good money for it.
0: Thank you, Sarah. Sure, have a good day.
2: Business is good.
6: Wow. You too. I love you guys. Talked to you guys yesterday, too. But have a great day.
2: Let's get a new phone.
0: We can pretend like we have more than 13 listeners. But thank you, Sarah. Have a good day.
6: No, I'm sure. Happy as one. All right. Have a good one. Okay.
5: I'm sure. Talk to you tomorrow.
0: Sure. It's right. Yeah, you can call anytime you want. It's fine. Hey, Nikki.
7: Hi. How are you?
0: Nikki, good morning. So you were Pluto.
7: I was Pluto. I was a bunch of other characters too, but he's the most recognizable of the bunch.
0: Okay, now I have so many questions. Now, first of all, I should just say that, of course, Pluto is Pluto, like real, but Pluto can't be like, say, you know, can't be everywhere. So we have to have someone dress up like Pluto, like in various places, because there's only one Pluto.
5: Yes.
0: And Pluto's
7: exactly.
0: busy a lot
7: I
0: of
7: was
0: times,
7: a
0: right?
7: Close friend of Pluto.
0: That's what I mean. That's what I mean. So you were just a helper, because Pluto's obviously real. But okay, so how do they choose who gets to wear which one? Like, and do you all compete to be Mickey?
7: No, you audition to be a character, and then it's all by height. So I'm 5'6", and so I can only be 5'6" characters. I was Pluto, I was Rafiki, I was Mr. Smee, I was Laguna Gator at the water park, I was Ice Skater at Blizzard Beach, but I could only be 5'6" characters.
0: Interesting.
7: Mickey is short. Goofy is tall.
2: They have a height? Okay.
0: Okay, now do they teach you, like, do you have to take a Pluto class then to, like, study the man? Oh, you do?
7: You go to Pluto class. You learn all of Pluto's, like, gestures that he does.
0: Right.
7: You learn his signature. And, like, when he signs autographs, he often puts it on his nose, his signature. So if I autographed your autograph book, it will look the same as if I did Shelley's or anyone else. And
0: because it has to be consistent. No matter who Pluto is, every kid gets the same autograph.
2: Aww.
7: Absolutely. You don't want the kids going home and comparing autographs and realizing theirs was a fraud.
0: Of course. Now, let me ask you this, Nikki. If you were asked to dress up in the furry version, as opposed to being like a prince, like Tinkerbell, where we got to see you, like, were we offended? Is it like, no, you get to be one where it's really you, but you put that furry helmet on?
7: Those were called face characters, and they were like an elite.
2: Wow. Oh, face card.
7: I was an intern. I wasn't full time, so I wasn't the elite tier of characters.
0: Okay. This is fascinating. Honestly, this is interesting. Okay.
7: It's the coolest thing I've ever done.
0: Well, thank you. No, it sounds cool. Thank you. Have a good day.
7: Absolutely.
0: I could ask questions all day to the person.
2: I want to talk to Paulina's Facebook Marketplace dude that she hired. Or was it a girl or a guy? It was a guy, right?
3: Oh, the guy who was Minnie Mouse at my daughter's birthday party.
2: The cigarettes.
3: Yeah.
0: And you got him on Facebook Marketplace.
3: I certainly did. One thing about me, I'm resourceful. And I went there.
0: And he smelled like cigarettes?
3: Yeah, he was smoking a cigarette. But yeah.
0: During the party. Did he at least take the head off to smoke the cigarette?
3: Yes, he did.
0: He did do that.
3: So I know exactly who he is. Face card revealed.
0: Oh, wow. Hey, Gabriella. Okay, good morning. I'm talking about sort of strange, unusual jobs that people have had. What was yours?
5: I'm a fake patient for medical students right now.
0: Okay, so I've seen this. So, like, they get to a certain phase of medical school where, like, you sit in a medical setting, right? And they knock on the door and they do the whole thing. They pretend like the whole thing is real, and then you give them symptoms, right? And then they have to tell you what's wrong with you?
5: Yeah, so I get a debrief of basically what's wrong with me, and then I'll go into it, and they'll try to diagnose me as best as they can, and then I give them feedback afterwards, yeah.
2: How'd you get into that?
0: Yeah.
5: Well, I have a medical school near me, and I was just looking for, like, different jobs, because I was looking for a job everywhere, and it popped up on Indeed, and I was like, is this real? Is this a thing?
0: Interesting.
5: So I called up and, like, tried to figure it out, because it's called a standardized patient, and I was like, well, what does that really mean? And I called, and they were like, yeah, you basically just pretend to be a patient. So last week I had a really bad, like, crick in my neck, and then I had the flu. So
0: you had the flu. What's the most serious condition that you've had to act out?
5: The most serious one was broken, like, bones that I didn't know I had broken. So I went in and I was like, I don't know, I've had pain in my right hand for a long time, and they're like, yeah, it's broken, babe. Like, yeah, and I was okay.
0: I would like to believe that I could diagnose a broken bone, but maybe not. I'm not sure. Gabriella, thank you.
5: Have a good day.
0: Yeah, no, I saw this. I don't know why I saw this on TV, but it's a thing. And they'll line them up, all the students, in like a real medical environment, and they'll have to do the entire thing, the tap on the door, you know, because they're teaching them, like, the mannerisms and the, you know, procedure, and then they'll go in there, and then they'll introduce themselves and do the whole spiel like it's real. You know, hi, I'm Dr. So-and-so, And then someone has to pretend like they have an ailment. And then I guess they'll be evaluated on the leading, like, did you ask the right leading questions? Did you order the right tests? Did you do the whole thing? Yeah.
2: That's really cool. I did not know that was a job.
0: But my problem is I would be embarrassed about the fake ailment they asked me to do. Yeah. You know, they'd be like, dude, you got something coming out of where I'm like,
2: no, I don't.
0: I would get all there. No, but you're an actor.
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12: Hello, I'm Ozempic. 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

0: My goodness. My name is Joanne. I can't. I don't know what. Shelly beat me. Gorilla something.
1: Okay, so
0: I'm
1: it doesn't
0: worry. I don't have that.
1: Gorilla something? It doesn't even matter if I say it because people are.
2: She said what she said.
3: You are in the Fred Show universe.
1: Gorilla? Gorilla something? Thursday, October 8th. It's the Fred Show. Hi, Kiki.
4: Good morning.
1: Hello, Kaylin.
4: Hello.
1: She was fun. Hi, Jason Brown.
5: Hi.
1: Hello, Paulina.
4: Hey.
1: Showbiz Shelly, $850 in the showdown. 11 straight wins. Snap that. You get paid to start your Thursday. We got a trip to Mexico, Riviera Maya. Dream Sapphire, Jason.
5: Ooh, yes.
1: 15 minutes away, you win that. Let's do blogs right now. Oh, waiting by the phone's coming up, too. From the Hall of Fame, Why Did Somebody Get Ghosted? And we're commercial-free for the next hour or so.
6: Yeah, they talk about it.
3: Yeah, they talk better than they type.
6: They talk about it, talk about it.
3: These are the radio blogs on the Fred Show.
1: So it's like we're writing in our diaries, except we say them aloud. We call them blogs. Kiki, go.
4: Yes, dear blog. So this week has been kind of wild for me. I'm on the next step in my wedding planning journey. And that is
1: to elope.
4: Oh, no, for real, bro. At this point, like I'm there. I'm almost there because I tried to put together a guest list for my wedding. And I don't know what I've been thinking this whole time. Like every time the vendors or the what am I talking about? The location would ask me, you know, how many
1: venue.
4: The venue, yeah. Thank you. Would ask me how many people. And I just throw out numbers. I'm like, 200. 150, you know, and like you actually have
1: that's
4: to have a
1: big difference.
4: Number.
1: That's right? 50. That's 50 human beings.
4: Right, like you have to actually have a number. So it's now time to send out my save the dates. And I was about to just start texting people in my phone, and my sister's like, "No, you actually need a list." We start compiling this list. There's 300 or more people on this list. Okay,
2: wow.
4: So that has been mind blowing in itself because in my world, I don't even know 300 people for real. Like I don't even know 300 people. I don't get 300 likes on a post, so I don't know who could be coming to my wedding. But anywho, as I was trying to compile the list, though, I realized there are people in my family who I don't even know their real name. So, like, you know, you have, like, I have an uncle named Tiger. We've always called him Tiger his entire life. Now, I happen to know his name, but there are other cousins and stuff. I'm like, what is Cousin Joe's name? Like, what is his real?
2: I got an Uncle Belly. I'm like, what's your name?
4: Right.
1: That might be a good sign they don't need to come to the wedding.
4: Exactly. Exactly.
1: If you don't know their full name and have a hard time finding their address, then that might be a good indication that that's not a plate.
2: Yeah. Sorry, Tiger.
4: We can
2: trim
4: the list down starting there. Okay. But then I was trying to find like some friends who from high school or like that I love or, you know, people on Facebook need to get back to just putting their name as their handle. Because what is No Drama 01 Queen? Like, I can't find. I'm looking for my.
1: So class. She's not coming to the wedding then?
4: Right. Like, it's people that I want to invite that I can't find their legal name. I only have like their, and I'm starting to forget classmates' real name. Like if I run into you in the local grocery store, I'm like, what is your real name?
1: Hey, Pookie.
4: Right. Because,
1: but if you just put Pookie on the envelope, it won't get there.
2: Pookie, if they're not in your phone, they don't need to come to your wedding. I love
4: hear you. And I'm there. I'm with you, right? But my real point is, can we please clean up our social media names? Like I looked this specifically around this room. Kaylin is K Bay Bay on Facebook. You too old for that. It's time to get back to like, I need you to get a legal name up there, Kaylin. Your husband might be looking for you on Facebook, but he can't find you because he don't know if you put two Y's after Bay Bay or
1: is it K-A-E? Is it Bay?
2: It's by design. I don't want to be found. Thank you for saying that. Now everyone's going to add my private Facebook.
1: Are we 69 or 81? Which one is it, man?
2: You have my number. Nobody else is named Kaylin spelled this way, and I will be there no matter the date. So
4: we have to clean
2: it up. Thank you for calling me old.
4: I'm sorry. We all need to clean it up, though. You know, like, I used to be Miss Lady B2K. Like, okay, it's time to retire that. You know, like, keep say your name. It's just a lot.
1: You still make me call you that when I can't look you in the eye each morning, Miss Lady B2K.
4: I mean, you got some pages out there, too, Brother Fred.
2: Right.
4: Get that together.
1: Apparently, my name is Christopher Fred, too, because did a major event last night, and all over the branding for it was, I don't know who that is. Christopher Fred. Right.
4: They probably got confused.
1: That's not right. Like,
2: right.
1: It's, anyway.
2: It's guaranteed
1: but
2: humor.
1: This is why I've been saying this for years since my sister got married and now you, and I said it when Paulina. This is why I cannot have a real wedding if I'm ever to get married because.
2: No, you couldn't.
1: At this big age,
2: uh-uh.
1: If I were to sit down and write down everybody who I think should be at my wedding. Mm-hmm. And then everybody who thinks they should be at my wedding.
5: 2,000 people right there.
1: It would be a lot of people. And it's, I'm not trying to say I'm like Captain Popular or like I don't have. I actually don't have a lot of friends. Well, that's actually my name on social media. Captain Popular 69. CPT though. CPT. Because I'm a pilot. I don't know if you knew that. I'm a pilot.
2: I heard about this today.
1: Captain like navigating a plane, you know, yeah. like. In the air,
5: but you've like moved around. You know a lot
1: that's
5: of people,
1: what I mean.
5: Like, yep. And then everyone will get offended. That's the
1: that's
5: problem.
1: That's what I mean.
5: They're gonna
1: exactly.
5: get mad.
2: Yes,
1: because
2: they're
1: it will be like
2: mad.
1: You know that person who was kind to me and I do like, but like we had to cut it off somewhere. They're gonna be like, "What do you mean? Why wasn't I there? I'm offended. I'm hurt." And it's like, well, I mean, there came a point where we had to stop somewhere.
5: Mm-hmm. I agree,
1: and so. That's why I think I would probably just have to elope because I don't want to hurt people and then have a big party and like a big party and, you know, with, I don't know, bar and music and stuff and like a huge venue and just say everyone come very laid back. And because that way you can invite 500 people if you want. I mean, I'm making that up, but that way yeah. everybody gets to go. But when we're talking hundreds of dollars per person mm-hmm. to attend a wedding, most of us don't have the money to invite everybody who probably deserves to be there.
2: There needs to be some sort of like a rule. Like if I haven't messaged you in the last year or talked to you, like you need some sort of cutoff. And it's the one day to be selfish. You can't think about what people are going to feel.
4: And I really hope that people don't charge it to my like heart. You know what I'm saying? Or me at all. Like it's not
2: they
4: a
2: won't.
4: Personal thing, bro. Like if it was up to me, we would be at the United Center
2: selling tickets.
4: Literally. Yeah. You know what I'm saying? Like I was thinking about maybe we just take it to Jingle Ball. You know, Jason, we can get a cake. You a pastor. So, you know, we can use you. And, you know,
1: I am ordained, yeah.
4: Because it's getting
1: and
4: crazy.
1: And we have some room currently in Jingle Bowl. We could do that.
7: Yeah,
1: so
7: get your tickets now to Kiki's wedding.
1: Yeah. yeah.
2: Just a few left.
1: Yeah, okay. just a few. Well, it depends where you're listening. Yeah. But yeah, there, some more than others. But, you know, it's fine.
4: Clean up your Facebook names, by the way. Thank you.
1: All right, KBaby 6969. Why the 69, by the way? What does that mean? Is that your favorite number?
2: Bro.
4: I love you. I'm sorry.
2: Brother
1: Fred. It's not the year you were born, but 69.
2: I wonder why.

0: Fred Show.
1: Hey, Charlie, good morning. Welcome to the program. How are you?
2: I'm doing okay. How about you?
1: Doing all right, man. What's going on with this this woman, Megan? We got to know how you met, about any dates you've been on, and then, you know, why you think you're being ghosted?
2: Honestly, I really don't know, man. You know, I've been listening for a long time, and I never thought I'd be waiting on the phone until now.
1: Right. Well, they never do, do they? I mean, you never think it's going to happen to you until it does. But you go on this date with this woman who, I mean, how did you meet? Give me all the background. How you met, about any dates you've been on. Like, I gotta know everything.
2: Well, you know, we met on Raya. I went out. I took her to a Michelin restaurant. Mm-hmm. We had a really nice dinner. Oh. We also had some very nice, you know, cocktails. I mean, she seemed like she was enjoying everything. She was enjoying herself. I thought she was very impressed. And honestly, I have no idea why she's ghosting me now.
1: You're fancy. Look at you, Raya. I can't even get on Raya.
3: Michelin star.
1: And then I can't get into a Michelin star restaurant either. Like, no part of this date could I pull off. But you, Charlie, you did. You did all of this, and yet the date happened, and you've reached out since the date, I assume, and she hasn't responded to you in any way.
2: Hasn't responded, just hasn't responded to any of my texts, and just completely ghosted me. And I mean, I thought we both had a fabulous time.
1: I mean, nobody owes you anything but a Michelin restaurant. I mean, that's a little spendy, you know. Like, I would think, I don't know, I would think that maybe she'd call you back, at least text you again, give you another shot. I mean, people have done much less and gotten much more. But all right, let's call this woman Megan. We're going to play a song, come back. We'll call her. You'll be on the phone. We'll ask these questions on your behalf. And the hope, as always, is that we can straighten this out and set you guys up on another day that we pay for. Sound good?
2: Perfect. I would love that.
1: Let's see what happens next in part two of Waiting by the Phone. And I've got the keyword to get you to Riviera Maya, Mexico. All expenses paid for a week in 3 minutes after Hozier. We're back. Fred Show's

0: show. 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Click on the red talkback mic once you're in and leave us a talkback message like a voice note. Your name, where you're listening, and the keyword today to get you to Riviera Maya, Mexico, Dream Sapphire Resort and Spa for a week. Tequila. Tequila is the keyword. Your name, where you're listening, it's tequila. You can enter as many times as you want each day with a new keyword. The more times you enter, the better chance you have to win the trip to Riviera Maya, Mexico for a week. Tequila is the keyword. Leave us that talk back now. Hey, Charlie.
1: Yes, sir.
0: All right, let's call Megan. You guys met on Raya, which is a very fancy, very exclusive dating app. And you went out, you took her to a fancy restaurant, a Michelin-starred restaurant, which is a big deal. And you felt like the date was very successful and you put your best foot forward, but you have not heard from her since the date and you want to know why.
1: Correct.
0: All right, let's call her now. Good luck.
2: Hello?
0: Hi, is this Megan?
2: Hi, yes it is. Who's this?
0: Hi, Megan. Good morning. My name is Fred. I'm calling from the Fred Show, the morning radio show, and I have to tell you that we are on the radio right now, and I would need your permission to continue with the call. Can we chat for a little bit on the show? You can hang up anytime.
2: Oh, okay. Yeah, sure.
0: Well, thank you very much. We're calling on behalf of a guy named Charlie who reached out to us. Says that he met you on Raya, and you guys went on a date recently. Do you remember him?
2: Yeah, we did meet on Raya, and he took me out on a nice, fancy date. It was like two very expensive places that we went to, one for cocktails and one for dinner. And I wasn't expecting that for him to take me to these very expensive places on the first date, but I did appreciate it. And I was also surprised how he seemed to be pretty down to earth for someone who clearly has money. But then when we finished dinner, everything changed and took a very negative turn.
0: Well, by the way, thanks for doing my job for me there. Really? Like, I didn't have to ask any questions. Like, it's okay.
3: She's like me. She's just an overshare.
0: Yeah,
3: she's
0: no, I like it. Like, thanks for sharing. So, but what, of course, I have to ask, like, what was the negative turn? Like, what happened?
2: Okay, so after he paid the bill, which, you know, I appreciated him paying for us. But when we were getting ready to leave and to end the date, he offered to pay me to go home with him.
0: Wait. Okay. But this wasn't that kind of arrangement. Like this was a romantic date, right? Like where everyone was going on their own will. Like nobody was being compensated.
2: Right. Yeah. It was supposed to be just, you know, a normal romantic date where we would see if we were interested in seeing each other more in the future. But yeah, at the end, it just got so weird when he literally offered to pay me $1,000 to have sex with him.
0: Oh, girl. Oh, that's a whole different kind of arrangement. Different website, bro. Let me bring Charlie in. I'm very confused. I forgot to mention that Charlie is here. I'm very forgetful. I'm sorry about that. Charlie, you left out the part where you tried to exchange money for adult interaction when this was a platonic, well, not platonic, but this was a willing romantic date. This wasn't that kind of thing.
1: Well, I mean, I really didn't see anything wrong. I thought she would have taken it as a compliment. Obviously, I'm very interested.
0: But can't you be interested without paying her? Like, can't you, like, don't you want to be interested without paying her? Like, wouldn't you rather that she, I don't know, willingly agree to something like that? Or maybe you just go on another date or another date and see what happens organically? Like, I don't think you can't buy everything and everybody.
1: Well, you know, I wanted to secure the deal. This isn't
0: a real estate transaction. Like, what is this?
4: Do you back cat all the time?
0: Yeah, like.
3: It's like, clearly worked before.
4: I mean, right. It sounds like this is his MO. Like, this is what he does.
0: But there's a time and a place for that. Like, there's an actual venue.
3: To my cat?
4: Right, what is the time?
0: I mean, like, you could. There are places where you can, from what I understand, there are places you can go and you just do that kind of exchange. Mm-hmm. Oh. That's not the average person.
4: Right.
3: From what you understand.
1: I know what I want.
0: Yeah, but Don't you want her to want you too for something other than money? Like, that would be my problem with this. I don't care. You do whatever you want. Like, if you want to go pay people for whatever, that's fine. Me, like, I would not, I wouldn't like that kind of exchange. Like, I want people to, believe it or not, I want people to actually be there because they like me, not because I can buy them something or give them money. But it's kind of offensive, dude. Like, it's not a compliment. It's like she's for sale.
4: Right.
0: And she's not. And most people aren't.
1: Well, I thought
2: I was extremely insulted, Charlie. I was really insulted because I am not a whore, so I don't appreciate being treated like one.
1: Well, I apologize for that. I mean, there in no shape, way, or form was I trying to do that. I was just simply trying to express how interested I was in you.
0: But can you not express your interest without money? Like, can't you say, I like you, I'd like to see you again and see what happens? I mean, you, this is crazy. You could have maybe gotten there for free.
4: Right.
1: I guess, but in my mind, it was an incentive to secure the deal, like I said earlier, and show her that I was serious and really interested about her. I was willing to do that. I mean, I don't see anything wrong with it.
0: You were willing to pay her for adult intimate interaction. No, I think I really feel like that's not. It sounds like you're trying to secure a property or a contract or a business deal or something. Like, and this is a human being, and this is like that. Most people don't respond to that.
1: That's not what I'm used to. So, I mean, I thought that we were getting along. And I thought for her it would have been a compliment. Like, oh, really? Like, this guy's that interested in me? I didn't think it was going to be offensive or that she would take it as a... It was just kind of my way of showing my appreciation and how interested I was in her.
0: But, Charlie, what you're saying to Megan is, here's money. Obviously, you'll do what I want if I give you money. And I don't think that's a compliment. I see. I mean, you're trying to say because you would spend money that she should somehow be complimented. But what you're saying is that she can be bought. And most people don't want to feel that way.
1: I think most people say that, but they feel differently.
0: Well, it sounds like in your experience, they do. Maybe you should have taken the money, Megan, and just been like, thanks and left.
5: Right.
0: I mean, you know, I'll think about it.
2: I mean, I did not want his money with that kind of intention and energy coming from him.
0: Yeah, I don't blame
2: you. Like, I'm not looking for a sugar daddy. So obviously, like I said, I'm not a and I'm also not looking for a sugar daddy. If you thought that this is what this was, because, you know, it's really not. That's not why I was on the Raya app. I'm actually looking for a real serious relationship.
0: Well, that's what I meant.
2: And not this kind of nonsense.
0: You've got those sugar daddy websites. You've got seeking arrangement. I mean, there are places you can go for this, dude. Like, if you just want an exchange of things. But it sounds like this works for you. How many times have you done this?
1: A lot.
3: Does the price change per woman? Or is it, you know, always a G?
1: Well, no, I guess it depends on how interested I am in them.
0: Oh, boy.
5: Oh, this is okay.
0: Wow. Yeah, I don't know. Megan, I don't blame you. This is, I don't think most people, you know, again, there are people who are down for this and they're advertising their services places.
4: Maybe they're out there right now.
0: Yeah, right, exactly. All right, look, I'll ask the question because I have to. I know the answer, but Megan, would you like to go out with Charlie again? He'll pay you $1,000.
2: No, I am definitely not going to go out with him again after he treated me like this and is just acting like nothing happened, like it's not a big deal that he offered to pay me for sex. It's super disrespectful, so no.
1: I'll go to five if you want.
0: 5,000? You'll go to 5,000.
3: Oh, Charlie.
1: Well, 5,000.
3: In this economy?
5: Right, so we're not learning anything.
2: Oh, my God.
0: Do you like guys? listening. Like, I'm listening.
5: I've done a lot worse for less.
0: That's what I mean. That's what I mean. Oh, wow. All right, yeah, not, yeah, we
4: have. You
0: haven't...
4: know what, y'all? That's nasty.
3: Okay.
4: Have some dignity in this room, okay?
0: Oh, okay.
4: I did not raise y'all like this.
0: Yeah. But for 10.
4: Yeah, Charlie, call me.
0: Yeah. We got a wedding coming up, so, you know, if the price goes up a little bit, yeah. You want Ja Rule?
4: Yes.
0: All right, look, it's not going to work out, Charlie. Megan, thank you for your time. Good luck to you, Charlie. Best of luck out there, man.
1: All right, thank you.
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2: Fred, you were talking about singer Ray earlier, how she's on some of our iHeartRadio Jingle Ball stops. And there's two stories that I absolutely love about her that some of the 13 may not know. Jason and I actually talking about one of them yesterday. So first of all, she was on a label back in the day that she felt like they weren't, you know, serving her properly. She felt like they were blocking her from releasing her full-length debut album for a really long time, forced her to hand over songs, yada, yada, yada. She was not happy. So she decided to go independent. And when she did do that, she actually set up an art installation outside of her former record label to celebrate the launch of the album, My 21st Century Blues. So she just reminded them, I went independent and this album is out. It's going to be amazing. It was this like symbolic life-size statue display outside the offices with white painted instruments, speakers, stereo systems, and art representing the creative work that had been locked away for years. So she's petty and pretty, and I love her for that. Speaking of petty, she also set up a plaque, she has a plaque inside of her ex's favorite pub in London. And the plaque looks like a traditional UK Blue Heritage plaque. And it reads, Ray experienced the greatest heartbreak she has ever known here, 27 February 2019. And that was her ex's favorite spot. And she wanted to have him like be reminded every time he went into
0: That's like my picture at Portillo's, the restaurant Portillo's.
2: All your exes see it and they cry.
0: Every time they go in there with their new boyfriends, that's the only place they can take them is Portillo's, which is, you know, a good choice, I'll be honest.
2: Yeah, I mean,
0: then they see my picture and they have to be reminded of that.
2: That's gotta be hard.
0: Yeah, if your jingle, but the jingle ball near you has Ray, I would pay for that. If the jingle ball near you has Nickelback, I would pay for that. And then the rest are bonus. So go buy your jingle ball tickets. Thank you. Plus, the suits are in town. So if you're thinking about it, today'd be a great day. It might be the best day, actually. Yes. Today'd be a great day to sell a couple of them out and get real close to selling the rest of them out. Because as you know, we love talking about Jingle Ball until they sell out.
2: There you go.
0: Buy your Jingle Ball tickets. Thank you.
2: Please make us look good today. By the way, I don't know how we did not learn anything from the Coldplay scandal, but a female football fan was seen immediately separating herself from her boyfriend after they were caught on camera during Lionel Messi's Argentina farewell. They were among over 80,000 people that were present. We've talked about this during this tribute night to the legendary soccer or football star, and cameras picked out this couple out of all those people, and the footage is now going viral on social because when the woman realizes that they're being shown on the big screen, she awkwardly removes her her boyfriend's hand from her shoulder or whoever that dude is, and then began adjusting her hair while glancing in a different direction, and then they were talking, and so now that's going viral. A lot of people feel like they got caught up. So, I mean, there's always a chance that you're going to be put on the Jumbotron. So, please, you know, cheat responsibly, as
0: I would like to think I could cheat in a crowd of 80,000 people, but I guess not.
2: Wouldn't you think?
3: No.
0: I would think that would be a safe place to cheat, but no.
2: Wouldn't you think? And there's a scientist, by the way, named Avi Loeb, and he thinks aliens could come to Earth in 16 days. He went to Harvard, so he's really smart. But I honestly think the way things are going, we would just see them and be like, all right, and move on with our day. Yeah, like, what up, dude? Welcome. You know,
0: nothing would surprise me anymore.
2: So 16 days, maybe we will have aliens, you know, talking to us.
3: Cool.
2: Yeah. Awesome. Moving right on. Find us everywhere on social, Fred Show Radio. 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
0: I would enjoy $850 to start my day to buy some Jingle Ball tickets is what I would do with it. 855-591-1035. 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
2: Hello! Good morning.
1: Good morning, Showbiz Shelly. Angie is here to take you on. Hi, Angie. Welcome.
3: Hey, how are you guys?
1: Angie, hi. Fun fact about Angie is...
3: A fun fact about me is my daughter is coming home from college tomorrow night, so I'm super excited to tell her that I was on your show today.
1: Well, I'm excited for you to tell her that too. What's her name?
3: Maddie.
1: Well, hi, Maddie, and welcome back. Let's see. Maybe you'll have some money, big stack of cash to give her, too, to pay for that college. $850 is the price. Shelly has won this game 1,226 times, has only lost 83 times, and has won 11 straight. Let's go. Good luck.
2: All right. Good luck.
1: Adios. Off Shelly goes to the sound booth poof. Angie, she can now hear the questions. Number one for you. Britney Spears posted a video of she and her kids at Dollywood this week. How many kids does she have?
3: Two.
1: Noah Schnapp is going viral for eating an entire unwashed strawberry, stem included, while leaving the grocery store. On which popular Netflix show did Noah play Will Byers?
2: Three.
3: Can I pass or come back?
1: You can not come back. But, Drake and former 106 and Park host Keisha, is it Shantae?
2: Mm-hmm. Yeah.
1: Denied that he's the father of her baby. What is Drake's son's name?
3: My bad.
1: I think my days of 106 and Park were...
4: AJ and Free.
1: Yeah, mm-hmm. Exactly. Yeah, yeah.
4: They were the first original hosts.
1: I'm OG 106 in Park, because you would go TRL 106 in Park. That's right. During a TikTok live stream, Rihanna insinuated that she has at least 170 songs in the vault. What does she call her fans?
2: Three. Two.
3: Oh,
1: and which
3: I have no idea.
1: Which folded singer revealed that she turned down songs like The Middle and Booed Up during a recent interview?
2: Three, two, one.
3: Okay, I don't know.
1: She got one and three, right? Did she get three? Or did she not get three?
5: I got one.
1: Huh. Just one?
2: Yeah.
1: Okay, well, so one. It's,
2: she got
1: a 5-4. But that's okay.
2: That is okay.
1: That's okay. These things happen. Yes. Maybe Shelly will, I don't know, maybe she'll like short out right now and then, get a zero.
2: Happen.
1: It very well,
2: yes.
1: it will never happen. Britney Spears posted a video of she and her kids at Dollywood this week. How many kids does she have?
2: She has two.
1: She does. Noah Schnapp is going viral for eating an entire unwashed strawberry, stem included, while leaving a grocery store. On which popular Netflix show did Noah play Will Byers?
2: Three. Stranger Things?
1: Yeah. Drake and former 106 and Park host Keisha Shantae denied that he's the father of her baby. What is Drake's son's name?
2: Oh. Three. Adonis?
1: Adonis is right. During a TikTok live stream, Rihanna insinuated she has at least 170 songs in the vault. What does she call her fans?
2: Wait, sorry. Say who?
1: During a TikTok live stream, yes. Rihanna insinuated she has at least 170 songs in the vault. What does she call her fans?
2: Three.
5: Rihanna called
2: two fans.
5: A one.
2: Really?
1: The Navy. Navy.
5: Oh, that's right. I don't know. What's the Navy.
1: And which folded singer revealed she turned down songs like The Middle and Booed Up during a recent interview?
2: Kalani.
1: Yeah, that's right. That is a four, and that is a win. Angie, my friend, you're going to have to say it. I'm sorry. My name is Angie. I got showed up on a showdown, and I can't hang with the gorilla. Go.
3: My name is Angie. I got showed up on the showdown, and I definitely could not hang today with the gorilla.
1: All right. Well, you, Angie, can't hang with the gorilla.
2: Boots. 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
16: Wake up. 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
16: Kiki, yes, I do. 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
19: What do you mean? 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
20: We don't need to crash out today. 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
16: Next question. Nice to be a grown-up in the room. I guess it's you. It is Thursday, October 8th. The Fred Show is on. Hi, Kaylin.
21: Hello.
16: Hello, Kiki.
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21: Hi.
16: Showbiz Shelley and Bella are here. Throwback, throwdown, name that tune, battle time. Kaylin has run away with it again. Is this the third year in a row?
21: Or second year in a row?
16: It's a lot of years
21: Who's
16: in a row.
21: So many years.
16: Well, we are. 18 wins for Kaylin, 9 for Jason, 3 for Paulina, 2 for Kiki. Jason, you did win last week, though, however.
20: Uh-huh. As a buzzer beater, as they say in sports, right?
16: That's what they say in sports, yeah. But when you're locked in, I mean, you're a formidable competitor.
20: Yeah, I'll try today.
16: Let's play. 855-591-1035 is our throwback Name That Tune battle, the throwback dance party. After that, we'll get to headlines and fun fact to this hour. It's the French.

0: 103.5 Kiss FM, Chicago's number one hit music station. Ladies and gentlemen, it's time to play the Throwback Throwdown. And we have high-level executive Peter Trippi in the room. Peter's a big-time suit in the company, and he's here to watch all of you because I brought him in here specifically for this because you guys get unruly, and you get moody and temperamental with this game. And so he's here to handle any of you in case it's necessary. You understand?
1: And our bonus phone a friend, right? Like, we can call on him.
0: Yes, yes.
1: Because I know Peter knows his music.
0: Well, we're going to find out. Yes, you can. You know what? Each of you have one bonus, and it is this executive over here in the blazer.
2: Yes.
0: And you can call upon him if you want to.
3: Not my blazer. Don't look at me. Right?
0: Yes. No, so Paulina's wearing a blazer today. But the only reason, and so she's, it looks all formal because all these suits are around, all these executives are in town for the Radio Hall of Fame.
3: That's right.
0: Something we'll never be invited to. But you took your blazer off to show that you're essentially wearing a shirt that you would wear to a nightclub.
3: Yeah. It's a halter, yeah.
0: Yeah, yeah. Yeah. Yeah. Well, now okay. Peter Trippi yeah. now can see it.
1: So.
0: She's
1: swinging right to you know,
0: we Peter. Just,
3: let's do it, Peter.
0: Peter.
3: Peter, do you want to Peter, see my back?
0: Peter was just flashed by Paulina. High-level executive Peter, do you have to take the same sexual harassment training that we do?
4: Yes, I do, and I have to take it this week.
0: Yes.
3: It's about 5 hours.
4: I'm too late.
0: What did Paulina do wrong in this situation?
3: Right.
0: She just flashed this. If you want a raise, just say it, okay?
1: Right. Fashion Nova, am I right?
0: Okay. Now he's uncomfortable and he's leaving. It's been nice working with
3: Nothing
0: you all.
3: Happened.
0: Jessica, how you doing? Good morning.
5: Good morning.
0: Jessica, Kaylin's your player in the game today.
3: Hi, Jessica.
5: Let's go, Kaylin.
3: Let's go.
0: All right, next we have Jordan. Hi, Jordan.
6: Hey, how are you doing?
0: Jordan, good morning. Welcome. Kiki is your player in the Throwback Throwdown.
1: Let's go.
6: All right. I think it's her going to win.
0: No, he locked in. Jordan's locked in. All right, don't worry about it. Melanie, how you doing, Melanie? Hi, Melanie. Jason's your player today.
7: Hey, Melanie. Let's go, girl.
5: Yeah.
0: Are you talking through a tin can and a string? Or
7: you got this.
0: Okay.
5: Oh,
0: all right.
5: I got it on speaker. That's why.
0: Oh, that's okay. That's fine. Anna, how you doing, Anna?
8: Whoa.
9: I'm good. How are you guys?
0: Anna's in a helicopter. And yes. Paulina is your player today.
3: Hi, Anna.
9: Hi, Paulina. Let's go.
0: Hey, Anna is a lot like LeBron James, who flies in a helicopter to work every day. That's how Anna does things.
3: That's
0: all
3: what
0: right.
3: she's doing.
0: Eight songs, tiebreaker if necessary. Your name and our game show buzzers is how you buzz in. All decisions by me, the great DC. Our final, Peter, you didn't hear this part, but my alter ego.
3: I was waiting. If you
0: well, don't worry about it. My alter ego for this segment, I'm the great Dick Cheesecrest. Okay. But Peter may or may not work with him, too. So we're going to leave that one alone. Okay. So for now, we'll call it DC. Okay. And did I say to phone a friend? You have a phone a friend with whom you can confer for any point except the winning point. Kaylin with 18 wins, Jason with 9, Paulina with 3, Kiki with 2. Jason won last week. Are you ready?
7: Yes.
0: Song number 1 in the Throwback Throwdown.
1: Paulina, Kiki.
0: That is Kiki.
1: That is Usher. Confessions.
0: 5. 4.
1: Part 2.
0: Okay, good.
1: Part
0: 2 is essential.
1: Yeah.
0: You can't just say confessions like that. Because what if it were part 1?
1: Yeah.
0: Does anyone listen to part 1?

0: Kiki with one. We're on to song two. Ooh. In the throwback throwdown.
1: Oh,
0: Kiki. Kaylin.
2: That is the reason Hoopa Stink.
0: And I really thought you of all people would get that,
3: this
0: Kiki.
3: This is my song. Yes. This is my song.
0: You'd like to sing along.
3: Shout out to Hoopa Stink.
4: Yeah. Yeah. Never meant to do those things to you.
0: One for Kaylin, one for Kiki.

0: reason is executive Peter Trippi.
1: Yes.
2: E.T., let's go.
0: Peter. I'm like, why are you shouting out Peter? What did they do?
2: Well, shout out to them too.
3: Yeah, yeah.
2: They saved the animals or whatever.
0: Yeah. Or whatever. It's all you.
2: Right. They're going to be outside.
1: I love Peter.
0: That is Makita. I'm a big Peter guy. All right.
1: She'll never eat a beaver.
2: No.
1: Oh, no. You guys, right. She said she wants one. New meat. It's not a off-color joke.
0: All right. Okay. One Kaylin, one Kiki. Song. This is our last day of syndication. Song three in the throwback throwdown. That is Paulina.
1: Daft Punk, One More Time.
0: Yeah. You guys are locked in today.

0: three-way tie. One more time, we're gonna celebrate. Put your spreadsheet away, Jason.
1: Okay.
0: Yeah. One more time. Are you on a Zoom call right now?
1: Yeah.
0: You have three jobs.
1: Can
0: so.
1: Can you hear me?
0: All right, song number four in the throwback throwdown.
2: Paulina.
0: Oh. That is Paulina.
1: What?
0: If you get that, we can all just go home.
3: Are you really? Sure that was
4: Paulina? Really? Montel Jordan. This is how we do it.
0: We can all go home, I guess.
4: What?
0: That is, wait a minute, all
4: what?
0: All
4: before you hit the song.
0: But I don't know, I just looked over, all I can't do everything
4: all right,
0: at once.
4: All right.
0: All she heard was, that's all she heard.
5: Yeah,
4: good, you're good, right?
5: That's an iconic song.
4: Right? Because she buzzed first and listened like

0: Nikki knows the ad for the tax preparer. She just doesn't go there.
1: No, man. Shout out to the IRS.
0: This is how we do it. Come on. All right, so what is that? That's two for Paulina, one Kaylin, one Kiki. We're on to song five in the throwback throwdown. Four songs remain. Still anyone's game.
2: Paulina.
0: That is Kaylin.
3: I would like to talk to my friend.
0: All right, so Jessica and Kaylin only. Nobody else say anything or I shall disqualify you. Jessica and Kaylin only.
4: In my heart, but I don't show it, show it.
0: Need a guess.
5: Okay, okay, so
2: I know what it is.
3: Okay, oh, tell me what you think it is.
6: Five.
2: I think it's All or Nothing, O-Town.
3: Yes, you are correct.
0: That's right.
3: Yeah.

0: You don't know this one?
1: I'm looking for Old Town, though. Best of you, now I want the rest of you. You're going to H&R Block too.
0: Yeah. You're going to have to look for a while.

0: Dylan 2, Paulina 2, Jason 0, Kiki 1. Jason.
1: I'm trying.
0: Mic check. Get in there.
1: Sweep now.
0: Now you're going to apply
2: that
0: yourself.
2: That was quite the trash talk. I am going to sweep now.
1: Prepare for my sweep.
0: We're all frightened. Okay. Paulina.
3: Phone a friend. Anna knows it. I know she does.
0: Oh, you feel like Anna knows it. Anna and Paulina only. Anna and Paulina only.
4: A thousand laughs have made me colder, and I don't think I can look at this the same.
0: Need a guess.
3: Anna?
0: Hobastank.
1: Hobastank.
0: Yes. Well, that's a whole different thing. No, I'm sorry.
3: I don't know.
0: Kiki.
5: Oh.
0: What do you mean? Why are you surprised? You buzzed.
5: I shocked myself. Let's call Jordan.
0: All right, we're calling Jordan. Jordan and Kiki.
6: Three doors down here without you.
5: You go, Jordan.
0: Yes. That's was waiting for that.
4: And I don't think
0: he was right there.

0: That's an entirely different idea.
1: It's a skin banger, but it is not the same song.
2: My bad, Three Doors.
0: Down.
3: Yeah, you're
0: right. You're singing Aerosmith. So we got a three-way tie, okay. And two songs are left in the throwback throwdown. Anybody's game. Kaylin.
4: That is Cassie Meehan.

0: right, here's the final song in the throwback throwdown. One of you can tie or Kaylin wins again.
1: No pressure.
0: Kiki. Jason. You know, I can't wait.
1: You know it, Jason.
0: Yeah. You want to call him for your phone, friend?
2: You cannot.
1: Him, Peter. Somebody pick up the phone. Help me. Ooh, yeah. I think that is.
0: I can't wait.
1: Celine Dion.
0: That's Celine Dion.
1: Celine.
0: And what's the song called?
1: Break away. Breakaway by Celine Dion.
0: No, yeah, it's an underappreciated Celine Dion song.
1: It's a bonus track.
0: People don't talk enough about it. Yeah. Paulina.
2: Girl.
0: No, that was for real, though. That was for real.
3: It was so real.
0: That was for real.
2: Okay, show
3: listen
2: me
3: to your heart.
0: Okay, if it were.
3: If it were.
0: Five. Ooh. Four. Somebody. Three. Two. Kaylin's about to win.
2: RBD.
0: Right?
2: RFD or something.
0: RFD.
2: Somebody with
0: RFD.
2: R.
0: RFD. Kaylin, what is it? Go ahead. For the win.
2: Is it Listen to Your Heart, DHT?
0: It is.
2: Three letters.
4: I know. You were closer than I thought.
2: Thank you. Yeah. I could have said Celine Dion.
1: I was pretty close, too.
4: You were. I'm sorry.
0: With Hoba Sang? Win number 19. You win.
5: Listen to your heart.
0: That means Jessica wins. Congratulations.
6: Let's go.
0: Yeah, you guys were good today.
2: You were clutch with the phone of friends.
0: The phone of friends were all really good. Jordan was good, too.
1: Yes.
0: I'm impressed by everybody.

0: Wesley Tom is always here. Heather and Mary and Michelle and Tracy and Lynn and AJ and Gretchen. DJ Neurotic is on the Fred Show, the Throwback Dance Party, now every day.
1: What you know about me? What you know about me? What you know about me? What you know?
2: Except my lip gloss is cool. My lip gloss be popping. I'm standing at my locker, and all the boys keep stopping.

0: text 855-591-1035. Paulina be spinning her blazer above her head like a helicopter.
1: First text.
0: No, you're not allowed to take that off anymore.
1: I know.
0: Too much skin, girl.
1: They actually buttoned it on me. They sewed it. They came in here, the suits, and they sewed me up.
2: Our seamstresses?
1: Yeah.
0: HR came in here and sewed your jacket together.
1: Yeah. They said, enough out of you.
0: Enough of you?
1: Right, enough of you, lady.
0: Okay, all right. Justin P. and hi, Meg, and going through all these, Sherry. And is it Kaija? Thanks for having us on The Fun Fact. We'll do it next. Thank you.
3: 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For some reason, we think you want to look at us, too. 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

0: Paulina?
1: Yes.
0: Did you know butterflies taste with their feet?
1: Now, how? Do they have feet?
0: But do butterflies have feet?
1: I've never thought about that. Have you ever thought about that? A day in your life.
0: Peter Trippi DeSuit has never thought about that before. So butterflies have specialized taste receptors on their feet that allow them to detect chemicals when they land on plants. Female butterflies can use this ability to determine whether a leaf is suitable for laying eggs.
1: Oh, okay.
2: Wow. Women are amazing.
0: Imagine
2: they
0: if you
2: really
0: could use
2: are.
0: Your feet to determine if men were maybe. Okay.
1: I would like to.
0: Actually, maybe some people can.
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carry. Oh, you're laying me down to a dead and buried on the edge of your knife, staying drunk on your vibe.

0: thing that's happening in my mind where I am afraid that things are going to happen to me that I see happening to other people.
1: That's called anxiety.
0: Oh, is that what that is?
1: Yeah.
0: Okay.
2: We don't know what's wrong with them, but I mean, we love it. The Fred Show is on.
1: Yeah, I mean, that's what that is.
0: Yeah, I learned. Thanks to Jason.
1: Must be nice to have clear mental health. What's that like?
0: Not anymore.
1: It's the Fred Show. Good morning. Thursday, October 8th. Hi, Kiki.
0: Good morning.
1: Hi, Kaylin.
3: Hello.
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1: Showbiz and Bella are here waiting by the phone from the Hall of Fame. We'll get to that in just a second. The Entertainment Report. After that, what are you working on, Kay?
5: Man, people need to stop telling us about unreleased music that they're sitting on unless they are going to release it.
1: All right. That's

0: ever been left waiting by the phone? It's the Fred Show.
1: Hey, Charlie, good morning. Welcome to the program. How are you?
2: I'm doing okay. How about you?
1: Doing all right, man. What's going on with this this woman, Megan? We got to know how you met, about any dates you've been on, and then, you know, why you think you're being ghosted?
2: Honestly, I really don't know, man. You know, I've been listening for a long time, and I never thought I'd be waiting on the phone until now.
1: Right. Well, they never do, do they? I mean, you never think it's going to happen to you until it does. But you go on this date with this woman who, I mean, how did you meet? Give me all the background. How you met, about any dates you've been on. Like, I gotta know everything.
2: Well, you know, we met on Raya. I went out. I took her to a Michelin restaurant. Mm-hmm. We had a really nice dinner. We also had some very nice, you know, cocktails. I mean, she seemed like she was enjoying everything. She was enjoying herself. I thought she was very impressed. And honestly, I have no idea why she's ghosting me now.
1: You're fancy. Look at you, Raya. I can't even get on Raya.
3: Michelin star.
1: And then I can't get into a Michelin star restaurant either. Like, no part of this date could I pull off. But you, Charlie, you did. You did all of this, and yet the date happened, and you've reached out since the date, I assume, and she hasn't responded to you in any way.
2: Hasn't responded, just hasn't responded to any of my texts, and just completely ghosted me. And I mean, I thought we both had a fabulous time.
1: I mean, nobody owes you anything but a Michelin restaurant. I mean, that's a little spendy, you know. Like, I would think, well, I don't know, I would think that maybe she'd call you back, at least text you again, give you another shot. I mean, people have done much less and gotten much more. But all right, let's call this woman Megan. We're going to play a song, come back. We'll call her. You'll be on the phone. We'll ask these questions on your behalf. And the hope, as always, is that we can straighten this out and set you guys up on another day that we pay for. Sound good?
2: Perfect. I would love that.
1: Part 2 of Waiting by the Phone. You've got to hear what happens next in 3 minutes after this song.

0: 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Catch up anytime. Search for the Fred Show. Hey, Charlie.
1: Yes, sir.
0: All right, let's call Megan. You guys met on Raya, which is a very fancy, very exclusive dating app. And you went out, you took it to a fancy restaurant, a Michelin-starred restaurant, which is a big deal. And you felt like the date was very successful, and you put your best foot forward, but you have not heard from her since the date, and you want to know why.
1: Correct.
0: All right, let's call her now. Good luck.
2: Hello?
0: Hi, is this Megan?
2: Hi, yes it is. Who's this?
0: Hi, Megan. Good morning. My name is Fred. I'm calling from the Fred Show, the morning radio show, and I have to tell you that we are on the radio right now, and I would need your permission to continue with the call. Can we chat for a little bit on the show? You can hang up anytime.
2: Oh, okay. Yeah, sure.
0: Well, thank you very much. We're calling on behalf of a guy named Charlie who reached out to us. Says that he met you on Raya, and you guys went on a date recently. Do you remember him?
2: Yeah, we did meet on Raya, and he took me out on a nice, fancy date. It was like two very expensive places that we went to, one for cocktails and one for dinner. And I wasn't expecting that for him to take me to these very expensive places on the first date, but I did appreciate it. And I was also surprised how he seemed to be pretty down to earth for someone who clearly has money. But then when we finished dinner, everything changed and took a very negative turn.
0: Wow. By the way, thanks for doing my job for me there. Right. Like, I didn't have to ask any questions. Like, it's okay.
3: She's like me. She's just an overshare.
0: Yeah,
3: she's
0: no, I like it. Like, thanks for sharing. So, but what, of course, I have to ask, like, what was the negative turn? Like, what happened?
2: Okay, so after he paid the bill, which, you know, I appreciated him paying for us, but when we were getting ready to leave and to end the date, he offered to pay me to go home with him.
0: Wait. Okay. But this wasn't that kind of arrangement. Like this was a romantic date, right? Like where everyone was going on their own will. Like nobody was being compensated.
2: Right. Yeah. It was supposed to be just, you know, a normal romantic date where we would see if we were interested in seeing each other more in the future. But yeah, at the end, it just got so weird when he literally offered to pay me $1,000 to have sex with him.
0: Oh, girl. Oh, that's a whole different kind of arrangement. Different website, bro. Let me bring Charlie in. I'm very confused. I forgot to mention that Charlie is here. I'm very forgetful. I'm sorry about that. Charlie, you left out the part where you tried to exchange money for adult interaction when this was a platonic, well, not platonic, but this was a willing romantic date. This wasn't that kind of thing.
1: Well, I mean, I really didn't see anything wrong. I thought she would have taken it as a compliment. Obviously, I'm very interested.
0: But can't you be interested without paying her? Like, can't you, like, don't you want to be interested without paying her? Like, wouldn't you rather that she, I don't know, willingly agree to something like that? Or maybe you just go on another date or another date and see what happens organically? Like, I don't think you can't buy everything and everybody.
1: Well, you know, I wanted to secure the deal. This isn't
0: a real estate transaction. Like, what is this?
4: Do you back cat all the time?
0: Yeah, like.
3: It's clearly worked before.
4: I mean, right. It sounds like this is his MO. Like, this is what he does.
0: But there's a time and a place for that. Like, there's an actual venue.
3: To my cat?
4: Right, what is the time and place?
0: I mean, like, you could. There are places where you can, from what I understand, there are places you can go and you just do that kind of exchange. Mm-hmm. Oh. That's not the average person.
3: Right. From what you understand.
1: I know what I want.
0: Yeah, but don't you want her to want you too for something other than money? Like, that would be my problem with this. I don't care. You do whatever you want. Like, if you want to go pay people for whatever, that's fine. Me, like, I wouldn't like that kind of exchange. Like, I want people to, believe it or not, I want people to actually be there because they like me, not because I can buy them something or give them money. But it's kind of offensive, dude. Like, it's not a compliment. It's like she's for sale.
4: Right.
0: And she's not. And most people aren't.
1: Well, I thought
2: I was extremely insulted, Charlie. I was really insulted because I am not a whore, so I don't appreciate being treated like one.
1: Well, I apologize for that. I mean, there in no shape, way, or form was I trying to do that. I was just simply trying to express how interested I was in you.
0: But can you not express your interest without money? Like, can't you say, I like you, I'd like to see you again and see what happens? I mean, you. This is crazy. You could have maybe gotten there for free.
4: Right.
1: I mean, I guess. But in my mind, it was an incentive to secure the deal, like I said earlier, and show her that I was serious and really interested about her. I was willing to do that. I mean, I don't see anything wrong with it.
0: You were willing to pay her for adult intimate interaction. No, I really feel like that's not... This sounds like you're trying to secure a property or a contract or a business deal or something. Like, and this is a human being, and this is like... that most people don't respond to that.
1: That's not what I'm used to. So, I mean, I thought that we were getting along. And I thought for her it would have been a compliment. Like, oh, really? Like, this guy's that interested in me? I didn't think it was going to be offensive or that she would take it as a... It was just kind of my way of showing my appreciation and how interested I was in her.
0: But, Charlie, what you're saying to Megan is, here's money. Obviously, you'll do what I want if I give you money. And I don't think that's a compliment. I see. I mean, you're trying to say because you would spend money that she should somehow be complimented. But what you're saying is that she can be bought. And most people don't want to feel that way.
1: I think most people say that, but they feel differently.
0: Well, it sounds like in your experience, they do. Maybe you should have taken the money, Megan, and just been like, thanks and left. Right. I mean, you know, I'll think about it.
2: I mean, I did not want his money with that kind of intention and energy coming from him.
0: Yeah, I don't blame
2: you. Like, I'm not looking for a sugar daddy. So obviously, like I said, I'm not a... And I'm also not looking for a sugar daddy. If you thought that this is what this was, because, you know, it's really not. That's not why I was on the Raya app. I'm actually looking for a real serious relationship.
0: Well, that's what I meant.
2: And not this kind of nonsense.
0: You've got those sugar daddy websites. You've got seeking arrangement. I mean, there are places you can go for this, dude. Like, if you just want an exchange of things. But it sounds like this works for you. How many times have you done this?
1: A lot.
3: Does the price change per woman, or is it, you know, always a G?
1: Well, no, I guess it depends on how interested I am in them.
0: Oh, boy.
5: Oh, this is okay.
0: Wow. Yeah, I don't know. Megan, I don't blame you. This is, I don't think most people, you know, again, there are people who are down for this and they're advertising their services places.
4: Maybe they're out there right now.
0: Right, exactly. All right, look. I'll ask the question because I have to. I know the answer, but Megan, would you like to go out with Charlie again? He'll pay you $1,000.
2: No, I am definitely not going to go out with him again after he treated me like this and is just acting like nothing happened, like it's not a big deal that he offered to pay me for sex. It's super disrespectful, so no.
1: I'll go to $5,000 if you want.
0: $5,000? You'll go to $5,000.
3: Oh, Charlie.
1: Well, $5,000.
3: In this economy?
5: Right, so we're not learning anything.
2: Oh, my God.
0: Do you like guys? I'm listening. I'm listening.
5: I've done a lot worse for less.
0: That's what I mean. That's what I mean. Oh, wow. All right. Yeah, not. Yeah, we
4: have. You know what, y'all? That's nasty.
3: Okay.
4: Have some dignity in this room, okay?
0: Okay.
4: I did not raise y'all like this.
0: Yeah. But for $10,000.
4: Charlie, call me.
0: Yeah. We got a wedding coming. Coming up, so you know if the price goes up a little bit, yeah. You want Ja Rule?
4: Yes.
0: All right, look, it's not going to work out, Charlie. Megan, thank you for your time. Good luck to you, Charlie. Best of luck out there, man.
6: Hey. Yeah. More Fred Show next, right here.
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1: Fred, you were talking about singer Ray earlier, how she's on some of our iHeartRadio Jingle Ball stops. And there's two stories that I absolutely love about her that some of the 13 may not know. Jason and I actually talking about one of them yesterday. So first of all, she was on a label back in the day that she felt like they weren't, you know, serving her properly. She felt like they were blocking her from releasing her full-length debut album for a really long time, forced her to hand over songs, yada, yada, yada. She was not happy. So she decided to go independent. And when she did do that, she actually set up an art installation outside of her former record label to celebrate the launch of the album, My 21st Century Blues. So she just reminded them, you know, I went independent and this album is out. It's going to be amazing. It was this like symbolic life-size statue display outside the offices with white painted instruments, speakers, stereo systems, and art representing the creative work that had been locked away for years. So she's petty and pretty, and I love her for that. Speaking of petty, she also set up a plaque, or she has a plaque inside of her ex's favorite pub in London, and the plaque looks like a traditional UK Blue Heritage plaque, and it reads, "Ray experienced the greatest heartbreak she has ever known here, 27 February 2019, and that was her ex's favorite spot, and she wanted to have him like be reminded every time he went into
2: that's like my picture
1: pub.
2: At Portillo's, the restaurant Portillo's.
1: All your exes see it and yeah, they cry
2: every time they go in there with their new boyfriends who that's the only place they can take him is Portillo's, which is you know, good choice, I'll be honest. Then they see my picture and they have to be reminded of that.
1: Gotta be hard.
2: If your jingle ball, if the jingle ball near you has Ray, I would pay for that. If the jingle ball near you has Nickelback, I would pay for that. And then the rest are bonus. So go buy your jingle ball tickets. Thank you. Plus the suits are in town. So if you're thinking about it, today'd be a great day. It might be the best day, actually. Yes. Today'd be a great day to sell a couple of them out and get real close to selling the rest of them out. Because as you know, we love talking about Jingle Ball until they sell out.
1: There you go.
2: Buy your Jingle Ball tickets. Thank you.
1: Please make us look good today. By the way, I don't know how we did not learn anything from the Coldplay scandal, but a female football fan was seen immediately separating herself from her boyfriend after they were caught on camera during Lionel Messi's Argentina farewell. They were among over 80,000 people that were present. We've talked about this during this tribute night to the legendary soccer or football star, and cameras picked out this couple out of all of those people, and the footage is now going viral on social because when the woman realizes that they're being shown on the big screen, she awkwardly removes her her boyfriend's hand from her shoulder or whoever that dude is, and then began adjusting her hair while glancing in a different direction, and then they were talking, and so now that's going viral. A lot of people feel like they got caught up. So, I mean, there's always a chance that you're going to be put on the Jumbotron. So, please, you know, cheat responsibly, as
2: I would
1: say.
2: Like to think I could cheat in a crowd of 80,000 people, but I guess not.
1: Wouldn't you think?
3: No.
2: I would think that would be a safe place to cheat, but no.
1: Wouldn't you think? And there's a scientist, by the way, named Avi Loeb, and he thinks aliens could come to Earth in 16 days. He went to Harvard, so he's really smart. But I honestly think the way things are going, we would just see them and be like, all right, and move on with our day. Yeah, like, what up, dude? Welcome. You know?
2: Nothing would surprise me anymore.
1: So 16 days, maybe we will have aliens, you know, talking to us.
3: Cool.
1: Yeah. Awesome. Moving right on. Find us everywhere on social, Fred Show Radio. 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

Thank you so much for having us on today. As always, we love you. We appreciate you. The iHeart app is where to go. If you miss anything on the show today, a Hall of Fame waiting by the phone. Why did somebody get ghosted? Our keyword for Riviera Maya, Mexico to Dreams Sapphire. We leave it in. We do it every day at 7:30 Central, 8:30 Eastern. But if you missed it, then it's in the podcast. Go grab it. Leave us a talk back with that keyword. And you are signed up for a week-long trip to Riviera Maya, Mexico. All the entertainment reports, headlines, fun fact, it's all there. 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You'll find us there as well. A new waiting by the phone tomorrow. We're up to, I think it's $900 with Showbiz Shelly tomorrow morning. The Friday Throwback Dance Party is on. Have an amazing day. We'll

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He holds me tight, then lets me go. He loves me now, he loves me. He holds me tight, then lets me go. He loves me now, he loves me. He holds me tight, then lets me go. He loves me now, he loves me. He holds me tight, then lets me go.

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I'm Showbiz Shelly. 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

super last minute, because if you buy too early, if you're like me, it sits on the table and then you open it and you're like, oh, I'm just going to have one piece. And then one piece turns into 25. So I'm not going to do that this year. I'm just going to wait until

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It's back tomorrow morning for Friday with your Capital One Jingle Ball tickets so that you can see all the big stars in Chicago. I'm talking about Ray, One Republic, Luna, Dominic Pike, Tovlo, and more tickets on sale now. 103.5KISSFM.com and have us on tomorrow to

what's going to happen on the Showbiz Shelly Showdown. And this morning, I could not think of what Rihanna called her fans. But it's the Rihanna Navy. Of all the things, I should have known that one, given what my husband does for a living. So, obviously. Oh, my gosh. Anyway, the cash is up to...

0: 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Hey, what's up? I'm Showbiz Shelly. 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Another chance to win next hour, because it's Thursday ticket takeover. But up next, sold out Harry Styles tickets. I'll get you another keyword.
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Get yourself some tickets so you don't have FOMO, because you will. Ray, One Republic, Ludacris are going to be it. That's enough for me. Like, One Republic and Ludacris, that's good. Ray, too, that's plenty for me. But you're also going to get, like I said, Dominic, Tovlo, Freya Sky, The Beaches, and JYT. So get those tickets.

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when they get on stage, they throw out, I don't know, maybe like t-shirts, some merch, maybe like a guitar pick or something. Well, Teddy Swims was throwing out hot dogs at his recent show in Brooklyn. Throwing out hot dogs. So gotta watch out. Don't want to get a hot dog to the face. Teddy Swims right now, Mr. Know-It-All on Kiss FM.

0: 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Casey's out in Antioch. Casey, so tell me this, how AI failed you tremendously. What happened?
1: So, my son wanted help with his homework. It was late, waited at the last minute, and it was terrible. But I actually used ChatGPT to help him write his paper.

0: 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Hey, what's up? I'm Showbiz Shelly. 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The keyword is snow globe. 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But give me the keyword snow globe in a sentence on that talkback mic, and you could be going to our Jingle Ball. Ooh, I'm getting all choked up thinking about it. All right, snow globe is the keyword. Good luck.
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Mars. He turns 41 years old today. I'm Showbiz Shelly. It's 103.5 Kiss FM. Before I go, I just have to say that Brady has more Jingle Ball tickets for you this afternoon. He'll have them every hour. Okay, Thursday ticket takeover today, so make sure to tune in for that. More chances to win $1,000 every hour. And go White Sox. Go White Sox, right?

0: Seacrest. Thank you for listening to us. So today's Thursday. Getting into it. Are you in the camp of people who feel the urge to check your phone every other second? People who do something this, I'll tell you what it is, grab their phone twice as often. Later this hour.
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1: So I have that I just got this ring that I read about for a long time that measures sleep.
2: Yes.
1: People keep asking me, how do you sleep? I don't know how I sleep. I think it's not great. And it's not that much. Well, it turns out, now that I measure it, guess what?
2: It's bad.
3: It's worse.
1: It's worse than I thought.
2: No, this is so bad. It's like psychological warfare. You got to take it off.
1: I will meet people that say to me, when do you sleep? And I say, actually, I think I sleep pretty well. I go to bed just like everybody else, and I just get up. But, you know, it's down and up, down
2: you
1: and
2: don't,
1: up.
2: You don't, because you pee in the middle of the night.
1: Yes, I do. Apparently I'm up more. I'm awake more than I'm asleep based on the graph that I'm shown every morning. But I didn't realize how much I don't sleep. If I'm in bed for 8 hours, I'm only getting about 4 hours of actual sleep. So I don't know if it's good to have this information.
2: Okay, so do you know what you need to try?
1: A relationship.
2: Transcendental. Is it transcendental? Meditation.
1: I've tried that.
2: It's you have? TM.
1: Yes, I've tried that.
2: And it doesn't work?
1: Way too much of a commitment for me. Are you aware of what it is?
2: I am not, but my husband told me I should partake.
1: How can you refer it to me as a good friend if you don't even know what it is?
2: Because my trusted husband has referred it to me, saying that
1: he done it?
2: Yes, he has.
1: Have you seen the amount of commitment it is?
2: I have not. Well, we could do it together. We could hold each other accountable.
1: No, I tried it. I tried it. It's not for me.
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0: right. 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

0: This is interesting because a lot of us do this because we want to not look at our phone, and that's we put it on Do Not Disturb. But because it's on Do Not Disturb, now we don't know if we got a message or not, so we end up checking it. The facts are people check their phones on average 53 times a day when notifications were on. But if you have it on Do Not Disturb, on average, 98 times the phone was checked.
1: So bad.
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0: But I have mine on Do Not Disturb, and I find myself checking and checking again because I just don't know.
2: Right.
0: And that defeats the whole purpose of it. Now, here's the quote of the day today. It will work if you forget all the reasons why it won't.
2: Ah, yes. That's deep.
0: It's actually very pragmatic.
2: Yeah.
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Ray and Michael B. Jordan sparked romance rumors after being spotted coastering at Six Flags outside of L.A. And Ray has just set the record straight. So are they a thing? Are they friends? 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
12: Now, let's get to this trending report. So I believe I've been hearing more about these courthouse weddings than ever before, and I have a theory, but go ahead. What do you have to report?
13: So Bradley Cooper and Gigi Hadid at it again. The two of them were spotted leaving a dinner in Paris. The both of them were wearing matching gold bands on their left ring fingers. And this isn't the first time. Back in August, they were also spotted in Paris holding hands, wearing these gold bands. And that's kind of when the secret wedding rumors first started. But people on the internet tracked the rings back to the jeweler. Both rings are literally called wedding bands. So neither of one of them have confirmed anything. Obviously, this is all speculation, but they have been together since October 2023. So it's been 3 years. Like we mentioned, the courthouse weddings, Dua Lipa, Dove Cameron just did a courthouse wedding. But I feel like people are doing these things that are a little bit less showy, a little bit less flashy, because I think wedding culture has just gotten so out of hand. Like there's this influencer that literally recreated her entire wedding prior to the wedding so that she could have like the photos just one day and then the wedding like have it be its own separate day. So I feel like now the pendulum is swinging the other way where people are just kind of like over
12: people who are in the sweet spot of age to get married, and there is sort of an average sweet spot for that where a lot of people do it in their lifespan, they are spending less on the big celebration because they want to spend it on their own experiences together.
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0: Who wants to go to Jingle Ball, Jason? I almost called it Jason Ball. Who wants to go to Jason Ball? Everybody.
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0: Titanic, one of the most iconic movies of all time, but even longtime fans might have missed this detail. When Jack sketches Rose wearing the Heart of the Ocean necklace, the hands drawing her actually belong to director James Cameron. Kate Winslet recently confirmed that Cameron created the famous portrait himself, meaning Leo DiCaprio had a little help making Jack look like a talented artist.
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1: This is Ryan Seacrest here from On Air with Ryan Seacrest. And that was Jalea Hemming. She and her husband created Nourish and Bloom Market.
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0: But the city actually put dollars behind that change and said, if the big box stores won't come, we'll build our own.
1: One community funded store became several. But eradicating food deserts across the country takes more than a village.
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4: We should see generally sunny skies this afternoon with a high of 70.
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8: Seacrest, Tanya, the back room. Michaela all fired up back there. Yes. Now, what is it, Michaela?
4: So, your thirst trap has been all over my group chat with my friends. Everyone was like, oh my gosh, like, didn't know Ryan that was that ripped. Wow, okay, Ryan looking good. Like, they were really into you. And I was like, guys, well, that's my coworker.
8: That's who I work with. Now, look, here's the thing. I'm very grateful to get the attention of your group chat. That's a big step. This is I started thinking about why did it matter to like focus on this and be so disciplined for this moment. As a kid, I was terrified of taking off my shirt. As a kid, I was chubby. Go Google it. And it's like it's those things that happen when you're an adolescent, they stick with you into your adulthood life. And I just remember the feeling of all those summers and spring breaks wearing my t-shirt in the pool. And then, of course, the t-shirt sticks to your skin, so it doesn't really hide anything. And I think maybe that's why I decided to just torture myself a little bit with working out.
9: That's what Somber's song My Body Isn't Ready is all about. It's like these insecurities that he has as a man in his body.
8: And truly, if he does a reprise to that track, I would audition to be in the music video, Somber.
9: Yeah, it feels like a missed opportunity.
8: There's no way I can maintain it. There's just no way. It's just too much work. It's hard. Yeah.
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1: There is a live touring show that was in LA the other night, and our producer Michaela was the bachelorette. She was the center of attention for this thing called Love Isn't Blind, and we got some guys in the mix next.
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0: I think I have said, Mark, one of the mottos, philosophies, call it what you want, is for me to put myself last and make sure everybody here on this show has found their human. I'll deal with myself later. And I think I've done a great job. So Michaela is the one we've been focusing on. She is one of the remaining single backroom people. And she's been on all the dating apps. But then recently she went to this live event that's touring where you were the bachelorette and they give you bachelors to choose from. What happened, Michaela?
1: Yes. So I actually had like a pre-interview, you know, to talk about guys like my type and what I was interested in and what I was looking for. And when each contestant came out on stage, they were honestly all great. Like, this was so hard to pick such a great, like, all these great guys. And some of them had silly red flags, but...
2: Oh, no.
0: Silly red flags, so not real red flags.
1: Right.
0: All right, so how many did you red flag?
1: I had to red flag all of them.
0: How many did you start with?
1: Well, I had to eliminate one guy each round.
0: Well, how many rounds are there? I've not seen this.
1: Four. Four rounds.
0: Okay, four rounds. So you gave four reds, you got one green?
1: And one, yeah.
0: So you had to fly the green flag somewhere?
1: Yes.
0: So the guy that got the green flag really had some good things going for him. We're going to meet him? Oh, my gosh. Mom, if you're listening, this is so exciting. We're going to meet Michaela's green flag guy pick from this Love Isn't Blind live show she did. And we're into him.
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1: If you're going on a date this weekend and you're one of those people that likes to eat garlic, or they eat garlic, there's something that I just was seeing will take care of it, no problem at all. 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

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We're going to stuff in a lot of winning today. 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

is no Taylor Swift game this week in the NFL, or some people call it a Chiefs game. So you will not be seeing her on your TV, waving her ring all around, flashing it. 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
0: 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They haven't even been out for a week, and already they are flying. 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And I've got a pair of tickets for you to go right after this Jingle Ball artist. This is Beaches. You'll see them sing this song, Edge of the Earth. 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
6: Oh, hi there. Who's this?
7: Tonya with a T.
6: Hi, Tonya with a T. I'm Brady with a B. Nice to meet you.
7: Nice to meet you.
6: Want to go to Jingle Ball?
7: Shut up. I haven't gone since my daughter was 5.
6: Stop it. Are you kidding me?
7: 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We went and saw Justin Bieber when she was 5.
6: This is like the cutest reunion ever. You guys are goals. You're going to go back again. Now that she's all grown up.
7: Tailgating.
6: Oh my God, tailgating for Jingle Ball sounds amazing, even though it's going to be like 10 degrees outside. But inside, it's going to be awesome. We got 8 artists, 1 stage. You know the drill. We'll see you at Jingle Ball this year, okay?
7: Awesome. Thank you so much.
6: It's a Thursday ticket takeover. More tickets coming up next hour. Kiss FM.

0: Who wants to go to Jingle Ball, Jason? I almost called it Jason Ball. Who wants to go to Jason Ball? Everybody.
1: It should be called that. I do.
0: Everybody wants to go and see Ray, One Republic, Ludacris, Dominic Fike, Joe Blow, Freya Sky, The Beaches, JYT, and more. 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

Can we talk about the city of Chicago real quick? This weekend, millions of people in town. There's a whole Chicago marathon, Bank of America Chicago Marathon going down. Last year was my last year running. I retired, so I will be a spectator. That'll be fun. Also, Olivia Rodrigo is in town, and oh, the White Sox hopefully will still be playing baseball. What a time to be alive in America's greatest city. Olivia, now, this is Drop Dead. We are 90 minutes not

0: Love making friends every single day with you. It's Brady on Chicago's Kiss FM and also introducing you to our new friend. Her name is Danielle. She won $1,000. So. Congratulations, Danielle.
1: I'm so happy.
0: See?
1: That
0: is what it's all about. Happiness. That's what we try to do around here. No sad girl summer. No, happy girl fall. Money's coming up next. Another $1,000 to help you pay your bills in two songs. 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

That is Teddy Swims. He was at 103.5 Kiss FM's Jingle Ball last year in Chicago, well, technically Rosemont, and so was Zara Larsson, which both artists, I feel like we're the good luck charm, went on to have an amazing 2026. So that's kind of our... It's our formula. It's our secret. That's our secret recipe. So this year we got Ray, One Republic, the one and only Ludacris, Dominic Fike, Tove Lo, Beaches, Freya Sky, and more. 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

0: Things that I've got. Nicole's in Dan Ryan hell right now. I'm sorry for that. Do you enjoy still being ID'd, Woody?
1: No, now I'm at that age where it's annoying, like, to pull it out of your wallet and, like, look for it. Like, I know I look young, so I don't care. Just, you know, don't make me get it out.
0: I don't need so many steps to get to purchase what I want, what I'm trying to purchase.
1: Exactly. You get me.
0: They say between 30 and 40, it's a compliment. Post 40, it's just annoying at that point, so... 103.5 KISS FM, Olivia Rodrigo now.

0: It's Brady. Hi.
1: Hello.
0: I've got good news.
1: Oh, you do.
0: I do. It's a beautiful day, and also you're going to Jingle Ball.
1: Yay!
0: Yeah. Yay is right.
1: Oh my gosh!
0: You're going December 7th at Allstate Arena. 8 artists, including Ray, One Republic, and Luda. Congratulations!
1: Yay! Thank you so much.
0: More tickets next hour. It is a Thursday ticket takeover. We do every single hour on the show. 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

0: You ever forget to eat lunch when you're at work? Kat's got us on in Garfield Rich today.
1: Yes.
0: It's the worst.
1: Yeah, great. When you're taking care of kids and then you realize you didn't eat,
0: the
1: kids ate.
0: The thing is, right, you're hangry, you're taking it out on everybody else, you're throwing things around in the studio. It's not fun for anybody, you know?
1: No, I get it.
0: 54% of people forget to eat lunch at work once a week because we're so damn busy. So much going on, you know? 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

It's the dancing. It's the signs he reads. It's everything you love about Harry Styles. And he's bringing his tour together to Chicago. 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Next May and June. 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Sold out show. Harry Styles tickets. 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Just a

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Lots of stuff. 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
2: 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Hit that microphone button. You can tap it. You can press it. You can hit it. I wouldn't say too hard because you don't want to break your phone. But okay, you're going to hit that. You're going to say your name. You're going to say where you're from. And this hour's keyword, watermelon. As in sugar. Watermelon is the keyword to win. Good luck.

0: You're going to believe this, guys, but I found another $1,000 winner. Listen to Melissa reacting.
1: Oh, my God. Are you serious?
0: So serious.
1: Oh, my God. I've never won anything. Oh, my God. That's so amazing. Oh, my God.
0: Well, we're kind of, I want to brag, we're kind of the amazingest. More money's next. After Taylor Swift, patient zero, grand for you to pay your bills. 3 minutes, 103.5 KISS FM.

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And it's time for Thursday Ticket Takeover. 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Going down December 7th, Allstate Arena. We invited 8 artists this year. So you're going to get 8.

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14: They say the holy water's watered down, and this town's lost its faith. Our colors will fade eventually, so if our time is running out, day after day, we'll make the mundane a masterpiece. Oh my, my, oh my, my love, I take one look at you, you're taking me.

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1: Jessica.
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1: Ooh, that's so exciting.
0: So exciting. So exciting. Have you ever been to Jingle Ball is my question.
1: I have. I've won tickets before, and then I went another year.
0: You know it's fun. You know it's a blast. It's like tradition now.
1: I know it's fun.
0: It's every year in December. We throw a big party on a Monday night. Everybody comes. We dance. We party. We have no voice the next day, but it's worth it.
1: Right. Got to take the...

0: President Zara Larsson, anybody?
1: I can see myself going to politics, like when I'm 50.
2: Well, yes. Actually?
1: Yes.
3: Oh, wow.
2: In Sweden or here?
1: I think probably in Sweden, but who knows? Who knows? Yeah, and like a singing mandani.
2: Yes.
1: Like someone who is just for the people.
3: Agree.
1: And who just does good things.
0: It'd be so fun. It'd be a lot of dancing going on in the Oval Office. Yes, Zara Larsson, you have my vote. 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Mid.

Big shout out to my Southside friends, man. Everybody heading to the rate right now. Huge game four. Let's win this. Just end it now. No more messing around. No game five this weekend. We have enough things to stress about on the weekend, like Bears. So win it tonight. And if you are going to the game, FOMO, jealous, and also say hi to our very own Ryan Lee, one of the in-game entertainers. Like, he does all the things, like, during, in between innings and stuff. So, hashtag go White Sox. Chicago's rooting for you. It's 103.5 Kiss.

0: a jingle ball, Jason. I almost called it Jason Ball. Who wants to go to Jason Ball? Everybody.
1: It should be called that. I do.
0: Everybody wants to go and see Ray, One Republic, Ludacris, Dominic Fike, Tove Lo, Freya Sky, The Beaches, JYT, and more. 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

0: And we got Steph riding with us in Wheaton tonight. 103.5 Kiss FM. Are you dressing up for Halloween this year, or are you just kind of like over it?
1: I might dress up a little bit. I'm helping hand out stuff with my friends.
0: So. See? More people
1: might dress up like little...
0: More people are over it than ever before. People are just done. They're just like, I don't want to do it anymore. This is like, whatever.
1: No, I got some stuff around the house. I think I can make an outfit.
0: So you buy a cowboy hat and you're good for like years and years and years. Just do that over and over again, you know?
1: I do have a cowboy hat.
0: There you go. You're welcome.
2: Well, I'm Ella Langley.
0: That's what I am. 78% of Americans aren't doing it. That's crazy. That's high. Are we canceling Halloween this year? By the way, the most overdone Halloween costume, according to this survey, are anything sexy. And you remember, like, back in the day, it was a stretch. It was like, I am a sexy water bottle.
2: Okay.
0: Whatever makes you happy, $1,000 will make you happy. 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
1: Yes!
0: $1,000.
1: Oh my gosh, thank you so
0: You're
1: much.
0: You're welcome so much.
1: Thank you so much. You're welcome. This is awesome.
0: It is awesome. You're awesome. 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

So I first became a Beaches fan when I saw them at Lollapalooza a couple of years ago, and I was like, man, you know what'd be awesome is if they played our Jingle Ball one year, and here we are. Here we are. I manifested it. Beaches, Tove Lo, Dominic Fike, Ray. That's your favorite artist, by the way. 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